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2: Rumors spread around in that Texas town about the shack outside the game. 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

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Gas or groceries? 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
1: Hello, the Free Beer and Hot Wings Show. What's it like when a whole major city rallies behind someone with a dream? A dream to do something nearly everyone has done before, like 99.5%.
2: Okay, well, I guess if somebody is so behind the curve that they haven't done something everyone else has done, everybody else should rally behind that to make sure they accomplish it.
1: Well, the city of Denver was up for it for this woman who just wanted to go from walker to roller.
3: For all the time she's been on planet Earth, Heather Walker, just like her last name says, has been able to walk. But that's not all. She can skip too, one foot in front of the other.
2: What in the hell am I seeing?
4: What do you mean? Wait.
3: She's pretty good at it. She can also use a pogo stick. One hop on top of the other. But on August 22nd, she'll attempt a new feat.
5: My newest dream is to attempt roller skating for the very first time in my life.
2: Okay, this is some fine AI.
6: Oh, no, it's not.
7: She could just fall straight onto her face.
3: Heather's mother worries the incident will end in injury or disaster. But Heather is inspired by the balance and agility, hoping to get that experience.
1: As they say this, she's holding her cat with its back two paws on her right hand and its front two paws on her left hand, balancing it.
2: That's a giant cat.
1: Yeah.
3: Experience like some of her other family members. She also has experience from one time dressing as a pillow.
1: What?
2: This is a hilariously written story.
5: My pillow character was very focused on finding warmth by a fire. And those motions, the back and forth, the warming of the fire might really inspire my skating, shifting weight.
7: And there was a lot of padding. So you, it
5: was there was padding, yeah.
7: To get used to these knee pads. You could just wear this just in case.
1: Mom's got a helmet for her.
2: Putting it on backwards.

0: it's on backwards.
1: You're talking about it?
2: I think it's on backwards.
1: Oh my gosh. Oh, sweetie, I'm so worried about your safety.
0: Yeah, I mean, no wonder you've stunted her because you don't even know how to put a helmet on this poor adult woman.
1: Better do this. Her hair, which is so cute, is going to get pretty squashed down.
3: The helmet on the back has a sticker that says, I love my brain. Makes sense.
1: Squashed down from that helmet. She could break a bone. Her helmet could fly off. I saw that that clasp was not secure.
4: Will Walker become Skater? She's asking as many people who can to join her in Cheeseman Park on August 22nd to see if she can attempt what so many other children before.
5: Did you see the quote at the bottom? So they're showing the poster and it's got her and all these various roller skating scenarios and positions. And at the bottom, in a little thought bubble, it says, I am worried for her safety, Heather's mom.
4: What so many other children before her have attempted and succeeded at, and hopes that the worrying will be left to her mother. If she does succeed, she says she does not know what's next, but thinks she'll be on a positive roll.
6: If I can roller skate without falling, then that probably means I could also climb a tree as an adult. It probably means I could build a table. I would assume I could learn how to fold a fitted sheet, learn how to pickaxe climb up to Everest.
0: Oh, yeah.
6: I could learn how to paint in the style of Picasso, scale a light post.
4: In Denver, Lindsay Thies, absolutely made up news.
3: They did that in such a way, faking a news story, yeah. And news has been watered down to the point where I bet lots of people thought this was a legit news story the whole time.
7: Okay, but she did it.
3: She really, oh yeah, she really did the go skating thing.
7: You have the video of that too, Steve, because she really did it. So the
3: video, people did show up.
7: Yes, so many people showed up.
3: 1-800-947-3979. More of this on the way. It is the Free Beer and Albig Show.

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1: What happens when a major city rallies behind a woman who's going to do something that lots of people have already done?
2: No, everyone.
1: Almost.
3: The crowd is insane.
1: Right? She's got knee pads.
3: There's a painter doing a live painting there.
4: Somebody was holding up a poster that just said, please don't die.
2: Yeah. Like, there's easily a couple hundred people there.
3: Easily.
1: She's edging her way towards the finish line. With remarkably little grace.
5: Uh-huh.
1: But amazing panache. This says,
2: I love this.
1: This gives the same feelings of like, remember the one where it was like, don't forget Saturday, watch Dave eat a whole rotisserie chicken.
3: Yeah.
1: And like 2,000 people show up and he eats it. They all go crazy and then they're like, let's go home.
4: Or there was a guy who did like, come have a cigarette with me in Central Park. And like 400 people showed up and just all smoked a cigarette together and then peaced out.
1: That's pretty good. What is your childhood thing you would like to accomplish that if you went for it, you wouldn't mind strangers watching you? Because I just imagined me trying to learn to swim with that many people watching. And that sounds like every version of hell.
4: Like do laps down, like down and back down an Olympic sized pool.
1: Oh, God.
4: Or just a yard
1: tread pool. Water would be like, okay, look at that guy go.
2: For me, it's diving into a pool.
5: I was going to say mine would be diving, I think, because like, you know, I can ride a bike and I can like regularly swim and stuff, but I've never been good at diving because I always swam in lakes. You just walk into a lake, you know, like, so when somebody would have a pool, I would just kind of fall into it or cannonball. I would almost always just cannonball because I could never really do it. And I wasn't in the pool long enough to practice. So you'd go, well, I'm just going to get in and have fun. So yeah, mine would also be diving, Steve.
2: Oh, God, terrifying if I knew that a couple hundred people were showing up to watch me dive off of a diving board.
1: Like how high up would it even matter?
2: Even if it was off the side of the like
1: the pool,
2: just diving into the pool.
5: I came close a couple of times from the side. The diving board, you add 2 feet to that or whatever a diving board is. I don't think it's more than 2 feet.
1: Mate, what about
5: and
1: you?
5: It changes everything.
4: Mine would be to do like a figure skater spin. Like where they stay in one place and they spin really fast
5: Cool. Oh, that looks really hard.
4: I would love to be able to do that just once.
1: But you can ice skate already, right?
4: Yeah, I can ice skate, but I want a figure skate, but specifically that cool spinny thing.
1: Kelly, you got one?
4: Cartwheel. Mm.
1: I just saw a post today, Kelly.
3: Yeah.
1: I want a cartwheel on one of the like local Facebook pages. And it said, attention, looking for a nurturing woman to teach my 11-year-old daughter how to do a cartwheel.
3: Oh, same.

0: I thought, I wonder if that could be a class.
1: Yeah.
0: You know what I mean? Class? Like, if they did that, there would be adults who would go to that.
1: Well, and I also saw a post about adult gymnastics where you're learning, like, how little kids learn.
0: Mm-hmm.
1: Because you never did it before, or you were like me, where my mom signed me up for dance class and gymnastics, and I just wanted to play baseball with the boys.
0: Yeah.
1: And now that I'm 38, I'm like, kind of wish I would have done gymnastics.
0: Like balance beam.
1: Yeah, because I love yoga. Yoga's my favorite thing on the planet. So, yeah, I would love to do it. And, like, hey, come to the park and teach me how to do a cartwheel. Hundreds of people show up. Give me all your techniques.
0: Mm-hmm.
1: All of them. Somebody live paint it for me. I'd like to have Bob Ross there. I think that'd be fantastic.
2: I don't think he's going to make it.
1: No,
3: yeah, it's
1: going to
3: be tough on him. Yeah. But, I think the most depressing part of my adult life is when I realized I had lost the strength to do goofy stuff like that. Like, I've never been able to do a cartwheel, but there was a time in my life where I would have been at least strong enough to moderately attempt one if somebody helped me learn, but there's no way I could do it now. I don't have the same strength that I used to have in my upper body.
0: Well, and I don't trust that my momentum is going to keep me going, that I won't just tip over old silo that somebody hit with a rock.
3: Exactly.
4: Yeah, as an adult, the idea of just flinging myself towards the ground using only my arms to propel me no.
0: Everything about your brain has told you that's a bad idea for years at this point.
4: Yeah, I don't think my brain would let me do that.
3: Doing a regular somersault now as a 53-year-old is like a nauseating experience. And that's so easy.
0: I mean, yesterday I rubbed up against the dryer while it was running and I thought I was going to have to die.
3: Yeah, it's not good.
0: Tommy, what would your adult thing you want to learn that you should have learned as a kid be?
5: Oh my gosh, double dutch. I was so jealous of people who could jump between those ropes. I could never figure it out.
0: Mm-hmm. I'd be happy just while we're talking about that age group of just how to make that cats in the cradle thing with yarn.
5: Oh, that's a good one.
0: I still don't know how they did that. Yeah. How'd they make it inside out? Why aren't their hands tied together?
3: Yeah, I could only do that because my sister could do it. So she'd show me. But if you asked me to do it the next time alone, I'd go, I don't know how to do that.
0: Back in a moment. It is the Free Beer and Hot Wings Show.
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1: What's the easiest sport to go pro in? Not that you necessarily would have had the chops to do it.
2: Right.
1: But, you know, let's say you turn 15 years old and somebody says, if you can go pro in any sport, you don't even have to be

0: good in it. But there are tremendous rewards. You know, you get $1 billion if you can make it to the pro level.
1: Yeah.
2: Okay.
1: Okay, yeah.
0: What would you have picked?
2: I thought about this.
0: The easiest path.
2: A little bit.
1: Okay, yeah.
2: I think bowling. Because I don't think it'll be one of the major, like the four major sports, at least in this country. Because I think that those requires too much physical fitness.
0: And natural athleticism, and like in football and basketball, natural born size.
1: Size, yeah.
0: Bowling, you have to be an anomaly
1: right.
0: to make those.
2: Bowling is literally the same motion over and over again.
0: Mm-hmm.
2: I understand that there's skill involved, but it's a pretty limited skill set that you need.
0: More trainable than golf, like for your body, I think.
2: Yeah.
0: Right?
2: It's super accessible.
0: Yeah.
2: You don't really need a ton of, I don't know, you need a ball.
0: You get better the more you drink.
2: Yeah. But I mean, you could go to the bowling alley every night of the week and work on it.
0: For not much money.
2: Mm-hmm.
0: All right. Bowling was on my short list.
1: Mm-hmm.
0: Kelly, how about you?
3: I've got one sport and one sport only.
0: What is it?
3: Golf.
0: You'd do golf?
3: Wow. Hell yeah, I'd do golf. Hell yeah.
0: Have you played a lot of golf?
3: I played golf twice, and I hit a 100-yarder like the second time I swung a club. And the guy I was dating at the time was like, you should really practice this more. And I think just because of the hip movement, you have to do a lot in tennis and in volleyball when you're spiking, when you're hitting, when you're trying to place a little tiny tennis ball. I just understood how I should stand. And I think I could, especially if I worked with a trainer and worked on like building muscle in all the right places. But I hate golf. I think it's one of the dumbest sports of all time. And I hate to say that out loud because people love it. And I want to love it.
0: I think that's one of the hardest ones. Mm-hmm. Only because there are so many little things that can mess you up.
1: Mm-hmm.
4: But it is one of those things where once you kind of figure it out or once you start getting good at it and building that confidence, you just keep that up and just keep going and then you're good. And then
0: no, I'm not.
4: It's like once it clicked. Well, it just hasn't clicked for you yet.
2: You never got to the point where you got to figure it out.
3: I think that could be so easy to do. And I probably sound real stupid to people who understand golf better than what minimal experience I have. But also, I get to play on the prettiest places.
4: Mm-hmm.
0: I mean, that would be
3: so cool.
0: Pretty great.
3: Yeah, I'm going for golf, without a doubt.
0: Hobbings, what are you doing?
1: I mean, golf was definitely on my list, too. The older I've gotten, the worse I've gotten. But when I was a kid, I was decent. Like, I shot a 42 on a par 3, legit, when I was in 7th grade. And I think if I had had lessons and pursued it, that would have been a good option. But I think my number one would be auto racing.
3: Oh, yeah.
0: That's what I was going to pick. Because I already know how to drive.
1: Yeah, I was. Well, and the thing is, like, I was good at it when I was a kid. I was a good driver. And I think, again, if I had
0: had the right... Based on what measurements? How do you know you were a good driver?
1: Well, I never got into an accident. I drove aggressively. I almost always won at go-karts whenever I was at a go-kart track.
2: Go-karts are mini racing.
1: Like, I still win at go-karts. I raced my son and all of his buddies, and I beat all of them again. Mm. And I'm old, but I'll go flat out. So I think I would have actually been, and I say this with all legitimacy, I think if I had had some training and I had been immersed in that world, I think I would have been good at it. Would I have been NASCAR good? Probably not. Most people aren't. But I think I could have been very competitive in certain circuits doing it.
0: You can make NASCAR just by having a rich dad.
1: That helps.
0: That's all it takes.
1: It's very helpful.
0: Oh, do I hit the brakes and turn left? Got it.
1: It's very
0: helpful.
1: Can I
0: practice at home? Yes. Cool. I had pole position when I was 9. I'm going pro in racing. It's simple. Just move back and forth.
2: Yeah, you just have to be able to drive around the block.
0: Yeah, some of those people that do it are bona fide stupid. Some of them are great. Some of them are wonderful people.
1: Yeah, some of them
0: are
1: geniuses.
0: But there are people who have made it are like, they can't figure out where the pencil goes with the paper to write. But they're great drivers.
1: Yeah, some people just have the natural instinct.
0: There's never been a NASCAR driver that didn't have a rich dad. Prove me wrong. I dare you.
1: I mean, it's certainly...
2: Name one.
1: In more recent years, that certainly seems to be more the case.
4: Yeah.
1: An expensive sport, for sure.
0: This text, Kelly, is crazy. Golf is the only sport you need to be elite at literally every part of the game.
4: Elite?
1: Yeah,
4: elite.
1: But you can also do it fat.
4: Thank you.
0: Yeah, like John Daly.
1: Yeah.
0: John Daly sleeps in Hooters dumpsters across the country.
4: Okay, thank you.
0: Has made it very clear he doesn't practice. He drinks 19 Diet Cokes a minute. And smokes like a factory, and he's won some of the biggest tournaments in golf's history.
4: Elite.
1: Yeah.
4: Okay.
0: Yeah.
4: I like your definition of elite based off of what you just said, Free Beer. If that's elite, I'm going to master this sport. The only thing I really wish would change about golf is I wish people could heckle you from the sides. Why is that the only sport? And it's because they're pussies. And because anybody can golf.
2: Well, there is that one tournament, right? It's like, isn't it like the

0: Waste management at open or something. Hole.
1: In Arizona.
2: Yeah.
0: And they have one hole where people just go crazy.
2: Yeah. That's the Happy Gilmore hole.
0: Yeah.
2: Out of like 40 weeks a year of golf.
3: Yeah.
2: This text, paintball's really easy to get into a professional level. That's not a sport.
1: Well, we said things you could make money with. Because I would have chosen running. I was most naturally gifted at running, but that's not a money sport. Well, I want a money sport.
2: Can you go pro in running?
1: I think so. Yeah, you can get sponsors and stuff.
2: Yeah, I mean,
1: you run road races and whatnot.
2: Is it worth being professional, though, to be so annoyingly boring?
1: No.
0: What about rowing?
2: Oh, man. Turns out I'm a gifted rower.
0: You're killing
2: it. I bought a rowing machine like 3 weeks ago, and man, I'm top of the charts. It's basically because the charts don't update. Like, all the people who did the class before you, it takes however they started and then puts you at the bottom. And as soon as you do it for like 5 minutes, you're number one. It's like, oh, I'm doing it again. I mean, yesterday I rode 2 miles in 26 minutes. That's do you know anyone else who's done that? No, because no one talks about that. I have
0: fast?
2: No idea if that's good or not.
0: 2 miles in 26 minutes. So you're rowing 13-minute miles?
2: Yeah, on open water in an office.
0: Terribly slow.
2: I have no idea.
3: Yeah. But they're nautical miles.
1: Yeah, they're knots.
0: Like, I would think that you'd at least be twice as fast as somebody running that. But that would be a really slow
2: run. They're not running in water, are they?
0: I guess not.
2: That slows you down.
0: Put those
2: plus the fish.
0: Put the swimmies on your ankles, though. You could run right across that water.
2: 1-800-947-3979. More of this on the way. It is the Free Beer and Hot Wings Show.
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1: What's the easiest sport to go pro in? Not that you could necessarily do it, but if at an earlier point in your life you had said, I'm going to find something that's a competition of some sort that I'm going to go pro in, what would it have been? Maitland, what are you going pro in?
2: Darts.
1: Darts?
2: Yeah.
1: Are you good at darts?
2: I've played enough to where I'm like, I'm decent. My dad used to have a dartboard and there was like a bunch of holes in the walls all under and around it for the longest time.
1: Yeah.
2: But then I started playing with my friends at bars and could actually drink while I was doing it. And that helps.
1: That would be fun.
2: Like what Steve was saying about bowling. Any sport that you get better at the more you drink.
3: And it's just a repetitive motion.
2: Yeah.
3: One easy. Motion.
1: Yeah. All you're not going to get a lot of training injuries.
3: Yeah. No. Chances of injuries very, very low.
1: Worst thing you're going to get trying to be a pro darts player is a lot of DUIs.
2: Exactly.
1: Yeah. Steve, why didn't you say BMX, writes this texter?
3: Because it's really hard.
1: Everybody can ride bikes.
2: This text
1: from Wisconsin.
4: Would we have the best chance at?
1: Hobbings, did you just brag you got a 42 on a par 3 like that makes you Tiger Woods? 27 is par, and the holes are all par 3. 36 is getting a bogey on each hole. Double bogey on 6 of the 9 holes. You're basically kicking the ball. Sorry to bash you, but you can't brag about being S-y at something that's easy.
5: I was in 7th grade, and it was the second time I played. Thought that was pretty good, actually.
1: Text from Maine. Cornhole. I'm fat, and I'm a drinker, but I'm still really good at it.
3: Yep. Well,
2: there was that quadruple amputee that went pro in cornhole.
3: Oh,
2: and then he went pro at murder charges.
3: Yeah, then he went pro at murdering, too. Yeah.
1: Oh, my God. I forgot about that guy.
3: Yeah.
2: If you can go pro with no arms or legs in a sport.
1: Oh, yeah. What about the archery guy that went pro with no arms? He's, like, shooting with his toes.
3: Yeah.
1: That's pretty good, too. Like, if you can just choose any body part to play the sport, no matter what, and compete with the world's best.
3: Yeah.
1: Like, I don't see anybody becoming a baseball pitcher, but they only throw with their nose. Right? That's hard.
2: Yeah.
3: Show me a foot pitcher and I'll be impressed.
1: Yeah. Nice job, Jim Abbott. But next time, try no hands. Text. I race cross-country ATVs professionally at a regional level. It's a lot of work.
3: How much can you make? That's what I want to know. Like, with those really niche sports, can you make a living off of doing off-road ATV racing?
1: I watched that documentary with my wife called Born to Bowl, and that's about people on the PBA, the Professional Bowlers Association or whatever. They're on the tournaments that are on TV.
3: Mm-hmm.
1: And boy, the riches they gain from that horrible lifestyle. First of all, the season is like 6 weeks long. They share hotel rooms because none of them make enough money. One of them travels with his own refrigerator because the hotels they stay in won't let you have one most of the time. And then they're driving around with their 12 balls, going from tournament to tournament and then back to their regular job. That's the pinnacle.
3: That seems terrible.
1: So I think your pick of bowling makes sense. Freestyle canoeing, that can't be a thing.
5: No, it is. We've watched it. Canoe dancing and all that. We've seen that.
2: Yeah.
1: I forgot.
5: Yeah.
1: That is amazing.
5: Idiotic, but impressive in its own weird idiocy.
1: Oh, you know which other one I think I could have gone pro at? Being a horse jockey. You literally do none of the work.
5: You're too big,
3: you
5: though.
3: You just whip the horse.
1: I would have stayed small for it. If I was training, I wasn't trying to be a jockey. Maybe less ice cream, and all of a sudden, look, I'm Julie Crone, greatest female rider of all time. That's the only name I can think of right now, because she was on the cover of Sports Illustrated, right? I mean, yeah.
3: I don't know. If you're asking me for confirmation, I don't know.
1: She was.
3: Okay.
1: I had Sports Illustrated for a year in eighth grade. Look.
3: Wait, it must have been a real down year for sports.
1: I think she won Sportsman of the Year, and I'm like, great, a lady about horses? This is the worst. Why isn't it Brad Doherty?
3: Who's that?
1: Basketball player that I liked.
3: Oh.
1: Just a terrible pick right now. I don't know. There's lots of sports like that where you don't do anything.
2: Yeah.
1: Those people that sled in the Olympics. Everybody loves sledding.
3: Oh, somebody said bass fishing.
1: Oh, yeah.
2: Yeah.
1: Right? All you got to do is stop at Walmart on the way and look, now I'm a pro.
3: Yeah, you saw those guys. We talked about them before where they just shove a bunch of weights down the fish's mouth.
1: Yeah.
3: And then they're like, look, I got a 500-pound bass.
1: Mm-hmm.
3: I win.
1: Text, a friend of mine races in 3 different classes of dirt cars. And last year made $134,000 in winnings. Is that the net or the gross?
4: Oh, you know that's the gross.
2: Yeah.
4: The net is still underwater.
1: Well, yeah, because like the tires each week are like $4,000.
3: We're talking dirt cars like those ones that have the big tires on the outside and the little ones
1: probably
3: on the inside.
1: Probably the mods,
3: yeah.
1: But maybe the sprint cars and everything else.
3: I want to drive one of them so badly.
5: Tires probably last longer on the dirt tracks, though, right? I would think. A little?
3: I don't know.
5: I don't know either. I mean, I have no idea.
1: Text from the 315. Horseshoes, man. Same throwing motion. Easier than bowling. And you don't have to have alleys. You just need to have a stick outside.
2: That's true.
1: Yeah, that's true.
5: That's true.
1: My grandpa used to win tournaments like that, and he had a stroke at 68. He's a pig farmer. He's like the best horseshoer in the county.
3: Whoa.
1: Yeah, right?
3: The whole county?
1: Well, the parts where people would drive from. So mostly Brant. Back in a moment. It is the Free Beer and Hot Wings Show.
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2: Good morning, I'm Steve. I'm confused by something that's going on here at the radio station.
3: Okay.
2: They posted on the fridge that we're going to do a chili cook-off again.
4: Yeah. Okay.
2: Big chili cook-off.
3: Okay.
2: I think they've done it the last couple of years.
3: Mm-hmm. Yeah.
2: Remember last year, Big Joe just went to Wendy's and bought like 10 things of chili.
4: Threw it in a crock pot.
3: He had great intentions of doing it, but then ran out of time.
4: And then one of our sales ladies made like pickle soup for chili day.
1: And was mad she didn't win.
4: And was making everybody try it.
2: Could not understand why she

0: why people weren't voting for her.
1: Really an interesting.
0: It's a chili cook-off, and you brought pickle soup.
2: I'm very excited for it.
3: It could, if it was a pickle soup cook-off. Well, first of all, that's not a thing. No. Second of all, I hadn't even heard of pickle soup until that day.
0: If it was a chili that was like seasoned with, I don't know, pickles or something.
4: Pickle
1: chili. Yeah, you could have. Sure. Like a spicy pickle chili, I guess. Yeah. I mean,
2: it's like a margarita or a Bloody Mary in a crock pot.
1: Kind of.
3: Like, oh, okay. It's like if you said, hey, we're having a bake sale to raise money, and she brought a chicken.
1: Yeah.
0: That was very weird.
2: You can bake a chicken.
3: Well, okay. That actually is not a great example either.
2: But nobody specified sweet or savory.
0: Yeah, it's not really.
2: This one was specifically chili.
0: So I saw that the thing was hanging up on the fridge, and a couple people have signed up, and Sarah signed up. She's bringing the white chili, the white chicken chili.
1: Oh, yes. Okay, great. Yum. Perfect. My fave.
0: Mate, you signed up too.
4: Yes, I did.
0: What are you bringing?
2: Tell me you're bringing pickle soup.
1: Somebody's got to carry the mantle.
4: My dad gave me his chili recipe, and we've nicknamed it Holy S Chili. Because he uses habaneros. That was my whole like habanero freak out a couple weeks ago.
1: Oh, wow. Gotcha. Okay.
0: Just had the epiphany because I stared at this thing for like 5 minutes this morning thinking, what is Maitland bringing? She's obviously bringing chili, but why is she bringing chili that's called Italy S?
4: I can see that.
1: Oh,
4: Okay. You know, I can see that
1: H looks like an I and a T.
4: Guys, my handwriting is awful.
3: Did you feel insulted?
0: It's like, what a weird name for chili. Like,
4: Italy S.
3: But you know what?
0: I'm just bringing some Italy S. I don't know. Throw some tomatoes.
1: Like it better than Holy S, though.
4: Like, okay.
1: Yeah, I do, only because it's so weird.
3: I would rather have Italy S than pickle soup.
0: 100%.
3: Yeah, I mean, too bad she left. I mean, I'm sure this year she was bringing hot dog magic.
4: I'd love to blame my pen and the fact that I was writing on a curved surface. It's me. I think, write like a child.
3: Oh, you said Sarah was bringing white chicken chili. She's bringing white chicks chili from the movie.
0: Oh,
1: Oh, man. Okay.
3: So it's going to be white chili that started black.
1: Yeah, I was going to say, it's dark chili that's hiding.
3: With food coloring on.
1: Good morning. I'm Hot Wings with a hot take.
5: Oh, hot.
1: We were talking about cookies a little while ago, and I was thinking about this from a couple of weeks ago where we were having a different discussion. Girl Scout cookies are garbage.
4: What?
1: They are. They are garbage. They used to be better. The packages have gotten smaller. The recipes have gotten drier. They're not good. Like, you can't spend $10 on cookies and go, these are the best $10 I could have spent on cookies.
2: Now, I think Thin Mints. My family's huge on Thin Mints, and I always thought, why, when you could pick Samoas, would you pick Thin Mints?
1: Yeah.
3: Well, Thin Mints out of the fridge, though.
1: But the Samoas aren't as good as they used to be either. One, they're not called Samoas anymore. They're called
0: Tagalongs.
4: Those are the dry
1: shortbread ones, right? I don't know. They're all terrible. Who cares what the names are? It doesn't matter anymore.
3: I'm with you.
1: Oh, they're called Caramel Delights. That's what the Samoas are called now. They're not that delightful. They're not as good as they used to be.
3: They're caramel meh.
1: They changed everything over the years. They're not good. Like everybody that gets all excited, like, it's Girl Scout cookie season. Like, why are you excited about that? Like, I'm happy that the Girl Scouts have a fundraising thing, but I would much rather just give cash with nothing in return than cookies that suck.
2: Yeah, I love these. I love Adventurefuls. It's what they're calling the brownie cookie now. And Exploremores. That sounds delicious.
0: Lemon ones.
2: Ooh.
0: They're shockingly good.
4: Mm-hmm. I liked a few years ago, they made like a new French toast one, like French toast flavored one. It was shaped like a piece of bread, and they just named it Yay Toast.
1: They named it Yay
4: Toast.
1: That
4: is. Give me 7 boxes of Yay Toast.
2: They've just got a box of Patch Pals this year.
0: What are Patch Pals?
1: What's a Patch Pal?
2: They're soft. You're going to like that, Hot Wings. Blueberry muffin inspired Girl Scout cookies.
1: No. Oh, there should be no fruit in a cookie.
2: They're for your dogs. Never mind. Good thing I read
0: they have
2: that
0: dog
2: whole
0: cookies.
2: It says just for your dogs.
1: Is that what's changed over the years? Are these all supposed to be for dogs now?
2: I'm not sure. They have all the nutrition info on here, Hot Wings. We could really do a deep dive on what's changed. I bet they've got their old recipes up, too.
1: I'm not.
2: Then we can write a strongly worded letter. Dear Girl Scout, are you not hand-making these
0: anymore?
2: What the
0: F?
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0: Don't invite hot wings.
4: I tried a peanut butter and jelly wine.
3: Is this wine even using real grapes anymore?
1: That sounds
3: awful. What's the deal?
1: A peanut butter and jelly wine.

0: It's crazy.
1: Was that like from Jones Soda's wine?
0: It's a Michigan-based brand that has kind of taken the Jones Soda route.
2: Herbert Lingers?
0: Herbert Lingers.
1: St. Poops-a-Lot.
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1: 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TikTok, Instagram, Facebook at FBHW Show. What was the most popular costume for Halloween the year you were born? Go back in time. Hot Wings, let's start with you. 1951.
2: That's nonsense.
1: Tarzan. 1950 was Cowboy. 55 was Davy Crockett. 56 was Anna Leonowens from The King and I on Broadway. No, it wasn't. You're lying. There is no way in 1956 all the kids were like, I want to be the lady from The King and I on Broadway. No, they were not. You're a liar. Reader's Digest.
3: Yeah.
1: Eat a fat one. Laughter's the best medicine. No, lies. Lies are the best medicine. Come on. 1960, Hula Girl. You know, we had just invented Hawaii. 61, Holly Golightly, Breakfast at Tiffany's. Okay. 63, Elizabeth Taylor, but as Cleopatra.
3: Okay, ooh. So Cleopatra, all right.
1: But it says Elizabeth Taylor was the costume. Like, oh, look at me, I'm wearing diamonds. That's how they sound.
3: That's how they did it, yeah.
4: Is that what she sounded? Ah, diamond.
1: Look at me, I'm wearing diamonds. I'm going to marry a lot of boys. She did, including like a roadie named Larry at some point.
2: Huh.
1: Right?
3: Yeah, I think.
5: Oh, man, you said it.
3: I mean, you know.
6: I'm not on this journey.
1: Oh, you are. You're just trying to find the door handles that have been stripped away before we took off.
6: I'd like to tuck and roll, please.
1: 64, who can guess?
5: JFK.
3: A Beatle.
6: Oh.
1: The Beatles. 65, equally cool, Sonny and Cher. 66, Barbie. Morticia Adams. Okay, we're getting better. 68, Rosemary from Rosemary's Baby. What a joy for kids to dress up as a baby killer.
3: Well, Rosemary didn't kill Rosemary's Baby. The coven of witches did.
1: Well, I mean.
5: You fool.
3: Yeah.
1: Tomato, it seems to me like she didn't protect that baby like a mother's job.
3: But Rosemary from Rosemary's Baby just dressed like a mom from 1968.
1: Yeah, people were into that, Howie.
3: I mean, like, it wouldn't have been anything weird. It's just clothes.
5: Just pants and a blouse.
1: No, she's wearing a nightgown with a dagger. That's how I know about this.
3: Okay.
1: She's crazy.
3: Okay, very specific from that time.
6: Up until this point, I honestly thought that was some cheesy sitcom. I had no idea that was a scary movie.
1: Rosemary's Baby.
3: Yeah. Oh, it's a very scary movie, yes.
6: Not going to go on my list of things to watch.
3: Mm-hmm.
6: No, thank you.
1: 69. Kelly.
5: Astronaut.
1: Yes.
5: Gotta be.
1: You've
6: my
1: been
6: favorite.
1: Radon. Yep. Finally. Accepted. 70 was Elvis.
3: Okay.
1: 71, Willy Wonka. 72, do you have a guess?
3: Oh, Nixon.
1: Close. Don Corleone, the Godfather.
3: All right, that makes sense.
1: So what, little boys dressed in tuxedos and gave away horse heads that were dead?
3: I mean, you put the little mustache on and put a pinstripe suit on.
1: People knocking on the door.
5: Understanding of the plot
1: instead of saying trick-or-treat, you come to the door and some kid in a tuxedo is like, I'm going to make you all, you can't confuse. And you're like, I can't understand you, fat little toad.
3: It's can't refuse, but...
1: What'd I say?
3: Can't confuse.
1: I can.
5: I'm going to make you an offer that's going to make you really confused.
1: I was doing an impression of a child. They don't know.
7: I'm going to make you an offer you can't quite understand.
3: Yeah. Say hello to my little cat. Different man, different movie. Doesn't matter.
1: All right, 73, that's when I was born, so it's got to be something cool.
5: Oh, yeah.
1: Like Led Zeppelin.
3: Oh, yeah. I bet it's Tony Orlando.
1: Shut up.
5: A farmer.
1: Marsha Brady.
6: Perfect.
3: Sure, Jan. See, now we're getting into the era, though, where all the costumes, it didn't really matter what you were wearing because it was a plastic mask that you created a lot of condensation and water in. And in the colder climates, you were freezing because then you were also wearing like a little plastic overlay.
1: Yeah. It was basically a trash bag with pictures on it.
3: Uh-huh.
5: And those masks, they just had the little slit in them.
1: Yeah. And then my mom, for safety, even though I didn't walk anywhere because we didn't live near people, so we drove everywhere, would still cut the eye holes and the mouth holes bigger so I didn't get hit by a car.
3: So you just look like Jason before Jason was Jason?
1: Yes.
3: Just to wear your hockey mask.
1: 74, Dickie Nixon. 75, Dr. Frankenfurter.
7: Ooh.
1: What's that from?
7: Rocky Horror Picture Show.
1: Oh, that's right. 76, Charlie's Angels. 77, who can guess it?
6: Kiss.
5: Pete Rose.
1: No.
7: Shark from Jaws.
1: But you're on the right track as far as pop culture and movies.
3: The Tower from Close Encounters.
1: Darth Vader.
3: Oh, of course. Of course.
1: 78, Michael Myers. Probably just had started his run on Saturday Night Live.
3: Yep. Yeah. Uh-huh.
5: Yeah.
1: That's the killer. 79, Rocky Balboa. 80 was sort of John Travolta, but it was Saturday a combination of Danny Zuko in Grease and Vinny Barbarino from Welcome Back, Kotter.
6: Oh, man.
3: Okay.
6: Great show.
4: Kelly's favorite show.
6: One of my favorites of all time.
3: Yeah.
1: It still doesn't make sense to me.
3: Yeah.
1: It was on so welcome long
6: back,
1: before.
6: Welcome back. Welcome back. Great show.
1: And did you know that the teacher now is a pro poker player? 1981. Steve, guess now. Go.
4: It's the U.S. hockey team beating the Russians.
1: Mm. So all the kids were dressing up as 25.
4: Michael Ruzioni.
1: 25 hockey players.
3: Okay, that makes sense.
1: Okay, that would make sense.
3: How about a Tauntaun? Wrong.
1: Nope. It's from the movies.
3: Empire Strikes Back came out that year. So. Han Solo.
1: Has something in common with Han Solo, though. Not Ham Solo.
3: Leia. Indiana Jones.
6: Hmm. Are they the same director or something? Is that why you said they had something in common?
1: It's the same actor.
3: They're both Harrison Ford.
6: Oh, well, that makes a lot more sense now. I was like, how are they the same? I was like, one is terrified of snakes living on Earth, and the other's a space boy with a sword that lights up. Mm-hmm.
3: He doesn't have a lightsaber.
1: Yeah.
3: Come on.
1: You couldn't be more wrong about it.
4: People everything. Are going to be so pissed about the description of Star Trek.
3: He just uses a blaster.
6: A blaster?
3: Yeah, like a space gun.
6: Oh.
3: Only the people that use Nowhere the Force use a lightsaber.
6: Well, he sounds like he's missing out on a lot of fun. Mm-hmm.
1: And seemed like it. That was the one thing about his character. Everybody said, this guy's not having any fun.
6: Mm-mm.
3: He got killed by a lightsaber eventually.
6: Oh, he no. did? Damn.
3: Yeah, spoiler alert.
1: By his kid.
3: Yeah.
6: His kid?
3: Yeah.
4: He's the one that had sex with his sister?
1: No.
3: No, that was his aunt and uncle.
1: Who was his aunt and uncle?
3: Princess Leia was his mother.
6: And Who? He slept with her?
1: Han Solo?
3: No, Kylo Ren.
1: Indiana Jones?
3: Ben Wren.
4: Ben Wren is a character?
3: Yeah.
1: 1-800-947-3979. More of this on the way. It is the Free Beer and Hot Wings Show.
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4: On your way between Hagerstown and Frederick and I-70 eastbound, there is a delay forming now, approaching an accident that was just before the exit for Route 17 Myersville, blocking the right lane, the backup beginning near South Mountain to the accident scene. After that, you're good to Frederick. Route 15, north and southbound between Thurmont and Frederick is okay. 270 is getting slow from Route 80 south down to the truck scales. Westbound 70, Frederick to Hagerstown, no delays. And then west of 81, I-70 moves well. 81 southbound from Shippensburg into Chambersburg through Greencastle and into Hagerstown. We're in good shape. As you continue south on 81 down toward the Martinsburg area, no problems. 81 southbound into Winchester, once again this morning, very slow from Route 11 and 37 down to the work zone near Route 7. That's traffic and you're up to date.
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1: What was the most popular costume for Halloween the year you were born? Kelly, were you 87?
2: 87.
1: Oh, Kelly, if you can guess.
2: Is it The Princess Bride?
1: No.
2: That movie came
1: out. No, it's a much bigger pop culture thing from 1987.
3: Dancing. I was going to say, I bet it's Baby, right?
1: No.
2: Full Metal Jacket.
1: No.
2: Predator.
1: No.
3: Oh, Top Gun.
1: Cooler.
4: Days of Thunder.
1: Funnier.
3: Cabbage Patch Kid.
1: Oh. Fuzzier.
2: Care Bears. Barney.
1: Taller. No, Barney. No.
3: A Wookiee.
2: No.
1: Similar to a Wookiee, but funnier and spoke English.
2: Chewbacca is not the answer.
5: Steve. Oh.
1: Steve.
5: Harry from Harry and the Hendersons.
1: No. Nope. I'll give you a hint.
3: Kate. Willie took
5: Steve.
3: My ball.
5: Alf.
1: That's right, Steve.
5: That's your spot-on Alf impression.
1: Spot-on Alf impression. Did you go as Alf?
2: I didn't. I was like a month and a week old.
1: Yeah, so it's about time to get off your ass and earn something for the family.
3: Yeah,
1: go out and get some candy, gal. Yeah. 1988 was Beetlejuice. 89, Ghostbusters. 1990, Martin McFly. Back to the Future 2. That point, all three of the films had been released because didn't 2 and 3 come out like the same summer or back-to-back?

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2: Hello.
1: Hunter, who do you want to play? You could play me for 200, Kelly for 400, or Hot Wings for 3,000.
2: I'm going to try to take down the champ. I'll take Hot Wings.
1: Okay. It feels silly to ask, but we've had people surprise us before. Mm-hmm. Hunter, you and Hot Wings will have the same five questions from Steve. Whichever of you gets the most right out of five will win. If there's a tie, low time wins. You can each pass on questions, and Steve will come back to them one time for each of the questions you pass on. Hot Wings go into the hallway. He won't hear the questions nor the answers. Maximum of 90 seconds for both of you. If you need to go long, that's all. Hunter, you ready?
2: I'm ready.
3: All right, Hunter, I'm assuming you've heard the game before and you don't have any questions?
2: Nope.
3: All right, man, good luck. Your time on Dumber Than the Show Trivia begins in 3, 2, 1. What popular young adult book series sends tributes to participate in a televised competition in which they fight to the death?
2: The Hunger Games.
3: Who did the U.S. purchase the Louisiana Territory from?
2: Russia?
3: Which ocean name loosely translates to Sea of Atlas?
2: Say that again?
3: Which ocean name loosely translates to Sea of Atlas?
2: The Atlantic Ocean.
3: Which travels faster, sound or light?
2: Light.
3: In a viral 2011 video, what crazy nasty animal doesn't care? In a viral 2011 video, what crazy nasty animal doesn't care? Time. Hunter, how do you think you did?
2: Not great.
3: Well, we'll see. We'll put you on hold. We're going to call Hot Wings back in here. Hot Wings makes his way back in. Feeling confident today?
4: Yes.
3: Are you ready?
4: Yes.
3: Hot Wings, your turn on a $3,000 round of Dumber Than the Show Trivia begins in 3, 2, 1. What popular young adult book series sends tributes to participate in a televised competition in which they fight to the death?
5: The Hunger Games.
3: Who did the U.S. purchase the Louisiana Territory from?
5: France.
3: Which ocean name loosely translates to Sea of Atlas?
5: The Atlantic.
3: Which travels faster, sound or light?
5: Light.
3: In a viral 2011 video, what crazy nasty animal doesn't care?
5: Honey badger.
3: Time. How Wings, how do you think he did?
5: I think well.
3: All right. Bring Hunter back in. Time to score this game. Welcome back, Hunter. Question number one. Hey. What popular young adult book series sends tributes to participate in a televised competition in which they fight to the death? Hunter said Hunger Games. Hot Wings said Hunger Games. Of course, the Hunger Games is correct. We are tied at one. Which ocean name loosely translates to Sea of Atlas? Hunter said the Atlantic. Hot Wings said the Atlantic. Of course, it's the Atlantic. Tied at two. Which travels faster, sound or light? Hunter said light. Hot Wings said light. Light is correct. We're tied at three. It's not even close. Light travels 186,000 miles per second. Sound 761 miles per hour.
1: Wow.
3: Tied at three. Question number four. Who did the U.S. purchase the Louisiana Territory from in 1803 is when that occurred? Hunter said Russia. Hot Wings said France. France is correct. Hot Wings takes the lead 4-3.
5: Started to second guess whether it was France or Spain.
3: In a viral 2011 video, what crazy nasty animal doesn't care? Hunter passed. Came back to it, read it again. He passed once again. Hot Wings took a moment and said, that's the honey badger. Honey badger is correct. Hot Wings wins 5-3.
1: Hunter, you didn't do bad, but hard to win when they get all five right fast.
2: Yeah, good job, Hot Wings.
1: Thank you, Hunter. I appreciate your playing today. Hey, congrats on the first baby and good luck on the second baby on the way, okay?
2: Yep, thank you.
1: Thank you, Hunter. We'll play again today. You could win up to $400. Kelly's asking questions today. We'll also have Deca Smash next hour. Section 118, nachos, your kid in the jersey, kickoff selfie. You post it. It's a great day. 3 hours at the stadium means 3 hours, though, that your house sits empty. No biggie, but you didn't think about this. Your profile shows your real name. 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Your post said, go team. 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
4: This is for state local news. Elon Musk will be joining President Trump today at the White House Science A New Golden Age Summit. More from Mark Mayfield.
6: According to the White House, Trump will award Musk and other American innovators the nation's highest honors for scientific and technological achievement. Other National Medal of Science honorees expected to attend include Google co-founder Sergey Brin, NVIDIA CEO Jensen Huang, and AMD CEO Lisa Su. I'm Mark Mayfield.
4: First responders were called to a crash involving a school bus in Franklin County Wednesday morning. Authorities say the bus was one of multiple vehicles that crashed at the intersection of Roxbury Road and Cumberland Highway. One person was taken to a hospital with minor injuries. The Ryder Jet Center in Hagerstown is adding two new tenants. On the Town Limousines, which was previously based in Frederick, will serve the transportation needs of corporate and charter traffic passing through Hagerstown Regional Airport. In addition, two FAA-designated aviation medical examiners are moving into the center. They'll conduct essential pilot medical examinations in their new offices. Mostly sunny, 77 today. That's what's trending in the 4-state. I'm Erica Kane.
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3: I-70 eastbound between Hagerstown and Frederick. There's quite a backup now, approaching an accident right before the exit for Route 17, Myersville, blocking the right lane. The delay begins now near South Mountain State Park. Route 40 as your alternate is also very slow from Beaver Creek over to South Mountain as an alternate. East of all the accident activity, heading toward Frederick, no delays. Route 15 is still looking good, north and southbound between Thurmont and Frederick, no delays. 270 is very slow from Route 80 southbound down to the truck scales. Westbound 70 is moving well from Frederick to Hagerstown, and then west of 81. 70 is no problem for you right now. 81 southbound from Chambersburg into Greencastle through Hagerstown and then down toward Martinsburg into Winchester, no delays. That's traffic, and you're up to date.
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1: 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Hot Wings there. Steve Good is morning. Here. Kelly is here. Hello. Maitland is here. Tommy Hi. Is a coward who's running from his claim that McDonald's would be available yesterday.
2: Yeah. Still waiting on that.
1: Magic email. Actually, yeah. He's sick. That would be the...

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1: So, at a factory, I forget where, they had robots built to build cars. And they looked like humanoid robots. Think iRobot. And they're done building cars. They don't need them anymore. So what do they do with them? Make them available like old service dogs when they retire?
2: I mean, I would assume that they, I don't know, take them apart and use the parts for something else.
1: Now, that would make sense, because there's probably a lot of expensive computer chips and and obviously all of the raw materials. That's very expensive.
3: I would think so, yeah.
1: But what if you had them go off of a industrial diving board into a vat of boiling hot metal?
4: That's what he did in Terminator 3.
2: The thumbs up as he's sinking into them.
1: I think you might feel bad for some of these robots.
2: I don't think you will.
4: No,
2: look,
4: I won't.
2: Look how cool this is.
4: Yeah. Oh my God! It actually did a dive somersault in.
1: And it. The reason they're putting beeps is because some of the hot liquid metal flew out on the dive. He didn't nail the pencil splash. And it went all over this guy filming for the documentary crew. And he's down there going, S, I assume.
4: Yeah, I'm sure he is.
5: I thought they were laughing, having a good time.
4: Uh-oh. Yeah, that definitely launched some molten metal.
2: Check out this dive, though.
5: It was good.
4: I know.
5: Blitz at the end and everything.
2: Yeah. I think that this is how every old piece of tech should be, like, decommissioned.
1: So, like, those three tube TVs you can't get rid of because you don't want to pay $250.
2: Molten lava.
1: It's a little weird to watch something. Even though I know it's a robot, it looks humanoid, so it feels like you're watching something kill itself.
2: Mm-hmm.
1: I mean, technically, you are, though it's not alive.
4: Yeah.
1: It's just a bunch of circuits.
4: Serves it right for being better at diving than me.
1: Well, that is a little annoying, right?
4: Robots.
1: Because I doubt they built it. They didn't build a diving robot and go, oh, it can make cars.
4: No, it was built to put a trim panel in the door of a BMW, and it can still do things better than me.
1: Yeah, that's what I mean. Why do you get a secondary skill when I got none skills?
4: Yeah.
1: Probably can play an instrument and throw a football over a mountain,
4: you know
1: too.
4: It, that you it can. Know it can.
1: It's like Steve Miller meets Uncle Rico. It's
4: better at picking up chicks.
1: I do think it's weird that they just were like, well, this would be cool if we incinerate all of them, because it does seem like there should have been some use for that tech some other way.
2: Yeah, who knows? Okay, it looks like this is in Finland.
4: Imatra, Finland. Oh, man, they've even got this set up like a movie.
1: They do. Mm-hmm.
4: The guy is in one of those lava side fire suits, you know, it's all the shiny metal suit.
1: Going up to the giant boiler.
4: He's in the foundry.
2: Bubbling
4: metal. They're lifting
1: who work in a foundry every day. But like, if somebody said, hey, you guys want to come in our foundry, I would want to go, and I'd be scared like I was going to die.
2: I would want to do is throw things in there, though.
1: Yes!
4: Definitely. They show this robot looking over the edge.
1: Like, everything they had to take time to program the robots to do human things before it killed itself.
2: Yeah.
1: That's kind of sick. Come on, Murderbot.
4: Model FO2. This is totally what they're doing right now is total T3.
1: Yeah.
4: It's from the movie.
1: It's stepping on a crane hook on a chain.
4: Oh, they're using the music.
5: Also, Murderbot is so good.
1: It is. It's a great show.
4: Yeah, so in this case, this particular FO2 model is being lowered. It's not diving. It's literally being lowered into the vat.
1: It's so hot. He's just burning like before he hits 3. The...
2: Oh, yeah. Oh, it's Arnold Schwarzenegger!
4: Schwarzenegger!
1: Okay. Holy crap!
2: I thought I remember seeing that he had something to do with this. Like, he had suggested it, or they reached out to him.
1: So this company's profit margins are so good, they can just burn their old robots and bring in Schwarzenegger to show up in an industrial video.
2: He did the thumbs up and everything.
4: They had the robot do a thumbs up. My God, just like the movie.
6: Hasta la vista, figure 2.
1: Weak.
2: Weak. That was one of the coolest things I've ever seen. He got a backflip.
4: Oh my god, they got one doing a backflip in.
1: Okay,
4: he just did the Nestle plunge. Or the Nestle plunge. Not Nestle. I would rather do a Nestle plunge, actually. But the
2: Here's
4: Nestle
2: another
4: plunge,
2: one. Here's the dude doing the front flip. Oh, double
4: front
2: flip.
4: Oh no, he did a double. That's a different one. How many of these robots did they do this to? So, yeah, they're just freestyling.
1: What if we find out that it was just homeless people in suits?
5: Oh, my God. Keep going. No, keep going.
4: Oh, wow.
1: And, like, Finland's like, we're the happiest place ever because we don't allow sadness.
4: It's very, very...
1: Sorry you got vertigo, Fjord.
4: Yeah.
1: Looks like you're going in the metal.
4: Very dystopian.
5: The imagery is stunning.
2: It's amazing. Yeah, yeah.
1: This video is pretty spectacular.
4: I think they used a good camera.
6: Figure two has been decommissioned.
3: I feel like I want the footage of them jumping into the lava on a loop, kind of like a Yule log.
1: Imagine it's playing like Jingle Bells or some sort of sweet sleigh bells, you know, ringing along while it's going on.
4: It's figure two just 86ing itself.
1: Deca Smash is next. Can you identify artist and title of songs from this musical slop that Steve produces? And you'll be a winner of a lucky 80 to count. That's next. 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
10: On I-70 eastbound between Hagerstown and Fredericksville, extremely slow from South Mountain State Park to the emergency road work after an earlier accident right before the exit for Route 17 Myersville. The right lane was closed for quite a while. It's still extremely slow. Route 40, your alternate, is very heavy as you head from Hagerstown toward Myersville. After that, Route 40 improves, so does 70 heading toward Frederick. On Route 15 northbound, it was an accident after Patrick Street before Rosemont Avenue. Pretty slow there. Southbound 15 is slow from Rosemont Avenue down to Patrick Street. Westbound 70 looking good from Frederick to Hagerstown and points west. That's traffic, and you're up to date.
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3: Yes, I take 10 songs. They may have a theme. They may not have a theme. 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You guys ready?
1: Yeah.
3: Here we go. Deca Smash.
1: Okay. 1-800-947-3979. Can you do it?
4: I have a guess on the theme.
1: Tony and Lansing, can you give us an artist and title from something in there?
5: I'm going to go with Dishwalla, Counting Blue Cars.
1: Wow. That was one of them.
3: Thank you, Tony. Is that the Tony and Lansing?
1: Let's go back and find out. Tony, are you the Tony?
5: I might be the Tony and Lansing or a Tony and Lansing, but most likely the Tony.
3: Oh, it's the Tony and Lansing. Right. Oh, I know that voice.
4: You're coy.
3: I know those pipes.
1: This was a big smash. And then they went on to have this.
4: Yeah, they'll always have this through.

0: remember, I feel like I remember seeing an interview with them where the band name was originally just Dish, but then the higher ups were like, no, man, you can't just be Dish, because that was in a time of like Bush and a lot of other short one word band titles. So they changed it to Dishwalla. All right, Nano Smash!
1: Nano Smash! Let's try. Julia.
2: Yes.
1: Hi, can you name an artist and song?
2: I heard Soul Asylum, Runaway Train.
0: Yes. Oh, God, I love this song so much.
1: Those were the first two that I heard, too. Now I don't know any.

0: I forgot how much I like this song.
1: It's a great song.
0: And there was eight.
2: Octo Smash.
3: Octo.
0: Let's see. Stephanie joins us from Kokomo. Hi, Stephanie. Can you give us one?
4: I sure can. Did I hear the New Radicals, You Get What You Give?
2: Yes, you did.
0: What?

0: It's weird that this guy started performing again, doing this song, but he's dressed exactly the same as he was then.
1: Is he?
0: With, like, the fisherman bucket hat on, and but he's 50 or yeah. whatever.
2: So 60.
0: It looks weird.
1: Do you remember when, like, Marilyn Manson got all butthurt because he's yes. name-checked in this song?
0: Yeah.
1: Then it's
0: really?
1: Like Courtney Love and Marilyn Manson.
3: Oh, yeah.
1: Something, something. We'll kick your ass.
0: And Hanson. Yeah.
1: And he was like, you're not going to kick my ass.
2: I feel like they would.
1: Okay, yeah. Marilyn Manson.
0: Yeah. You don't need to be weird about it.
2: Now, what's your deal?
3: I used to love this song.
2: Did they have another hit?
0: No.
1: I believe they only had one hit.
0: Yeah.
2: I wonder. You notice theme, boys?
0: I wonder if that's what you mean. Yeah, it was health insurance, ripoff lying, FDA, big bankers buying, fake computer crashes, dying, and cloning while they're multiplying, fashion shoots with Beck and Hanson, Courtney Love and Marilyn Manson. You're all fakes. Run to your mansions. Come around. We'll kick your ass.
1: Oh, dang.
2: And then there were seven.
1: Septo Smash.
2: Ava in Utica. Hello, Ava.
4: Hey.
2: Can you give us one?
4: Thought I heard Machine Head by Bush.
1: No, that is not in there.
4: Oh, okay. Thanks, guys.
2: Bill in Kalamazoo. Hey, bud.
5: Hey, how's it going, guys?
2: Great.
0: Very good, thank you.
2: Give us one, Bill.
5: Spoon Man by Soundgarden.
1: No.
0: No.
2: People
0: no,
2: are
0: no.
2: sure they've got you on this 90s grunge thing. Play it one more time, and then we'll give people a chance in the beginning of the next segment.
1: I'll do it from the top.
2: Please.
0: Oh, wow. Okay, well, I know I have two.
1: Yeah, in the right
0: yeah,
1: ear.
0: The right, like, my right ear was getting a workout.
2: All right, Deca Smash continues next. It is the Free Beer and Hot Wings Show.
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1: In the middle of Deca Smash, it has been a slog. It's been tough. Let's hear what we have.
2: Seven from the top.
1: Okay. Oh, I hear that now. Oh, it's like I'm playing the game right now. All right, let's see. Adam in Lansing. Hello, listening on WMMQ. Adam, hey, bud.
3: Hey, I think I got Baby Got Back by Sir Mix-a-Lot.
2: Yes, you did.
4: Oh, my God. Look at her butt. It is so big. She looks like one of those rap guys' girlfriends. Who understands those rap guys? They only talk to her because she looks like a total prostitute, okay? I mean, her butt.
1: We had 7th and 8th grade dances, and we got the DJ to play this at one of the dances by asking it over and over.
2: Scandalous.
1: We thought we scored the biggest coup ever. Oh, the teachers are going to lose their mind. This song's about butts. Guess who cares? You know the answer. No one. You other brothers deny.
5: When a girl walks in with itty bitty. This came out in 92, so if you were in a 7th grade dance, then I think they should have told you to leave.
1: What the hell song was it then? There was a butt song.
2: Hot Wings, thank you. Thank you for your service.
6: Sometimes I feel like I'm doing the Lord's work, you know?
7: What if it's free beer in college? Please, can you play the butt song, sir? Please. Please play the butt song. I want to see if I can get the girls to talk to me. Play the butt song.
1: Was there another butt song?
6: I mean,
1: it's a fairly vivid memory.
6: I don't know. I mean, so in
1: not
6: for
1: the
6: you
1: 70s.
6: About, so about 80, 86 then,
1: yeah,
6: for you? What were the big butt songs of 86?
7: Invasion of the Flat Booty Bitches.
6: That's it. I don't think that's the one. I don't think that one was popular.
7: Final Tap, Big Bottom.
6: That would have been too early.
2: Fat Bottom Girls?
7: Honestly, this sounds right up your alley. Bobby Jimmy and the Critters. And the song's called Big Butt.
8: We'll hey, Mr. DJ, you got that new one by Bobby Jimmy and the Critters?
9: Called Big Butt?
1: I don't know.
6: I'm not sure, man.
1: Logan in Green Bay. Hi, Logan. Can you name one of the six remaining? Oh, let us play it for you first.
10: Did I hear Spirit in the Sky by Norman Greenbaum?
2: Yes, you did.
1: Oh, wow. Yeah.
6: Pretty distinctive, crunchy guitar. Has there ever been a bigger letdown song from the intro to the lyrics?
2: It is
6: like,
2: kinda...
6: this is, I mean, that is crunchy. Mm-hmm. That is some solid stuff, and you expect this is going to be like a Steppenwolf kind of, I don't know, something rammed down your throat. And then it's Norman Greenbaum. And I die and I lay me to rest. It's a fine message. Spirit in the sky.
1: Couple texts. The time frame didn't make sense to me, and now that Hot Wings has pointed it out and I'm right, I am crying from laughter. Did Free Beer meet his wife at that dance? He's probably thinking of me so horny. No, he just was so horny.
6: Yeah.
1: It wasn't Boogie in Your Butt by Eddie Murphy. I appreciate you trying.
7: We're going to figure it out.
6: Yeah.
1: All right. Uh-huh. Now there's less songs left.
2: Five.
1: Five is the number.
2: Quint Smash.
1: Penta Smash. Five Finger Death Smash. LJ in Buffalo. Hi, LJ. Give us one.
11: I think I hear Breakfast at Tiffany's, Deep Blue. I can't remember.
1: Something.
6: Deep Blue something.
1: I remember that song, Breakfast at Tiffany's, and the band was Deep Blue something.
7: What about?
1: Can you remember it, LJ? If so, we'll give you the prize.
11: I believe it is Deep Blue something.
1: Hey! There we go.
6: That's it.

0: I could hear you. I just turned it up past 100.
1: Then there were four. We're going to have to hustle.
2: No, we're not.
1: Not something we're good at.
2: Quad smash.
1: Nashville's Jerry, can you name one of those four?
2: Go, Jerry, go.
3: Hurry up, Jerry Ryan. Jerry. Crunch.
4: Hey, the video show, the radio star by the Buggles.
2: Yes.
1: Well done. That's all we have time for. Try smash.
2: From the top.
0: Oh. Hadn't heard that one.
1: Oh, Brooksy. Hi, Luke.
4: Bitch by Meredith Brooks.
2: Yes. Watch your mouth.

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1: Hot Wings, what are the last two?
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5: This is for state local news. President Trump doesn't believe reports that a potential

0: potential outbreak of the plague in Russia is connected to a bioweapon. More from Mark Mayfield.
1: Trump was asked the question by reporters in the Oval Office Wednesday, and he added, "Russia says they have it under control, but we'll find out." On Tuesday, Trump said he was anticipating a phone call with Russia's Vladimir Putin about the plague issue, but that hasn't happened yet. Russian officials said at first a woman at an anti-plague research institute died from an unspecified form of the disease, then later said the woman died from pneumonia. Secretary of State Marco Rubio on Tuesday called on Russia to be more transparent about the incident. I'm Mark Mayfield.
0: Pennsylvania Governor Josh Shapiro and Republican challenger Stacey Garrity appeared for a debate in Harrisburg Wednesday night. The two squared off on major issues, including data centers and Pennsylvania's measles outbreak. It's the only time they are meeting on stage before voters go to the polls. A new UMBC poll finds a majority of Marylanders oppose data centers, both near their communities and in the state. According to pollsters, the respondents were randomly divided into two groups to see if data center locations would impact their opinions. When asked about new data centers in Maryland, 78% of respondents opposed them, 13% supported them. When asked about data centers in their communities, 77% opposed them, 16% supported them. Mostly sunny, 77 today. That's what's trending in the four state. I'm Erica Kane.
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8: On I-70 eastbound, a bit of a slowdown as you pass the interchange with 81. Doesn't last too long. After that, though, quite a backup that begins near South Mountain State Park down to the exit for Route 17 in Myersville. There was an earlier accident and emergency road work along the right-hand side of the roadway just before exit 42. After that, you're okay into the Frederick area. Northbound on Route 15, you'll find that pretty slow now from Patrick Street up to Rosemont Avenue. And in the other direction, southbound 15, slowing from Rosemont Avenue to Patrick Street. Westbound 70 looks good from Frederick to Hagerstown. No delays there. Interstate 81, southbound, no delays throughout the region. Northbound 81 also looking good. That's traffic, and you're up to date.
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4: Morning, I'm Steve. Have you guys been following along with what's going on with Sebastian Maniscalco, the comedian?
5: No,
6: not at all.
5: Is he in trouble? Is it good? Is it juicy?
4: I mean, I don't think he's in trouble. I think a lot of people are pissed at him. A lot of comedians are pissed at him.
7: What's he doing?
4: So apparently back in April, there was a satellite radio channel that was called like Raw Comedy or Raw Dog Comedy or something.
3: Okay.
4: And it was rebranded to Sebastian Maniscalco's 24/7 comedy.
3: Okay, because that channel had been around for a long time. Yeah.
4: So it was supposedly curated by Sebastian Maniscalco, and it's like one of those licensing agreements, like Margaritaville Radio, where it's all Jimmy Buffett.
3: Okay.
4: Or Jimmy Buffett inspired songs.
3: Sure. Yeah.
4: Things like that.
7: Absolutely. Yeah.
4: Well, apparently, since April, that channel has gone from a rotation of like 800 to 900 different comedians, which they referred to as like working class comedians.
3: Yeah.
4: Not the big, sure, you'd get like the Norm Macdonald stuff.
3: Jim Norton.
4: Yep. And yeah, the bigger comedians. But a lot of working class comedians made royalties off of that.
3: Okay.
4: So they would get paid on a monthly basis if their bits got played on that channel. But since then, they've gone from playing like 800 to 900 comedians in rotation down to about 275 to 300.
3: Ooh,
7: okay,
4: and it's a lot of like Joan Rivers, Jerry Seinfeld, Norm Macdonald, like the people that don't necessarily need the royalties.
3: Also, don't fit what that channel had always been.
4: Yeah, because so he's taken a ton of heat. Because I started noticing a few days ago, like, why are all these comedians doing these videos, posting them on social media, begging Sebastian Maniscalco to like

0: change the format back to what it used to be.
1: Okay.
2: That's weird, because it's probably not even him. Like, they say it's curated by him, but it's probably some corporate programmer.
0: Right.
2: Who's put your name on it. We'll pay you.
0: It's a licensing deal.
2: Yeah.
0: You know, if it was Jerry Seinfeld's comedy 24/7 or whatever, Jerry's not sitting there in the the radio station saying, play this, don't
2: the
0: play
2: Billy
0: that.
2: Joel channel is not being curated by Billy Joel himself.
0: So I wonder if this, I've wondered, do you think it's the company saying, we don't want to pay all these royalties to all these comedians anymore, so let's rebrand the channel. At the same time, we'll put this branding on it of Sebastian Maniscalco. Mm-hmm. We'll cut all of these comedians out. He kind of takes the fall for it.
2: Yeah. He becomes the meat shield.
0: Exactly.
1: I mean,
2: but they'd still be paying. I mean, no matter what they play, there's royalties.
0: Right. But I mean, they're not going to the people that need it the most anymore. Because a lot of the comedians were like, hey, you know, we're, as working class comedians, the money that would get from that, it matters. It's going to pay our bills and our mortgage and our travel expenses for when we're flying to your town to perform a show.
1: Hmm. Well, I mean, but also SiriusXM changes their channels sometimes. Mm. And so the fact that they've rebranded it, it's no different than a format change in regular terrestrial radio. Yeah. Like, that stuff happens sometimes.
2: That's definitely true.
1: And he may be curating it. I mean, it's hard to say because, like, I listen to Chris Stapleton radio a lot. And not every song is his. Obviously, some of them are and some of them aren't. But he comes on there every so often. He'll talk about a song or say, I'm really excited. I never thought I'd get to pick music for my own channel before.
2: Yeah.
1: So he's taking ownership of it. And so if Maniscalco is like, hey, okay, this is, you want me to curate this? Great, I'll do this. So maybe it is him.
0: Yeah. I think what makes it different is that he's, I don't know, a lot more accessible. Like, people feel
2: probably.
0: Like.
2: Well, they probably, a lot like of them have worked with him at different gigs and stuff. Yeah.
0: Yeah.
1: Yeah.
0: It'll be interesting to see how this weird. Works out, though.
1: Yeah. Well,
0: everyone's pissed at him.
2: More next. It is the Free Beer and Hot Wings Show.

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2: Good morning, I'm Kelly. I was shamed for something yesterday that I thought everybody did, or every coffee drinker does. Do you guys do a shower coffee?
3: No.
4: Nope. Like drink coffee in the shower?
2: Yeah.
4: No.
2: God, up until yesterday, I honestly believed that people like me who wake up and you have your first cup of coffee while you're getting ready, if you're getting ready part of the morning and requires a shower that morning, you bring that cup of coffee in there. And I had somebody over yesterday and shown them the house. And I said, whoops, I forgot my shower coffee. Mm-hmm. And I grabbed it. And they said, what the hell are you talking about? And told them exactly what I just told y'all. I do this every time I shower in the mornings. And they made me feel like it was so weird. And now I'm talking to you guys. And I thought, for sure I was right yesterday when I said, everybody does this. And none of y'all have. Now you got to try it.
4: No.
2: Except for I broke a glass one time in the shower. And that is not a great place to break a glass coffee cup.
4: No.
2: It seems like it would be a little scary. I don't really panic like that, though. But there was glass everywhere, and I just washed it down the drain. It'll dissolve.
4: How long are you in the shower?
2: To see glass?
3: Yep.
2: I mean, not long, but, you know, as I'm getting my hair wet and stuff, or I'm shampooing, and it's got to stay there for a second. I love a little sip of hot coffee in the shower. Oh, my God.
3: I have a hard line against any food or drinks in the bathroom.
2: Yeah, I'm not fooding it, but I'm definitely showering with a coffee.
3: I don't even like walking into the bathroom if I'm still chewing something that I had been eating. I will stop before I walk in the
1: door. At the threshold and chew 20 times?
4: That doesn't bother me. And I take coffee into the bathroom with me every morning, but I set it on the counter. And then when I get out of the shower and I'm getting ready, I'll sip my coffee then. But I don't even want the idea that I could possibly get like shampoo or body wash or something in my coffee.
1: Sounds like somebody thinks they're better than you, Kelly.
2: Oh, well, I've got shower shelves up and out of the way.
3: Ooh, one that well, not all of us.
2: Perfectly fits a coffee mug.
1: Heard plenty of dudes talk about how they love a shower beer.
2: Mm-hmm. Yeah, shower
1: I never
2: beers.
1: Heard anybody shame that.
4: Yeah, gosh, they should though. That's weird too.
5: I've done a shower beer or shower wine, but it's nice when I first get in and I'm like, hell yeah, shower wine. And then I forget about it.
2: Mm-hmm.
5: And then you get like condensation and wet in your wine. And I'm just like, I kind of forgot about this.
1: My wine is too wet.
4: There's too much splashing. I mean, I could totally see bath wine or a bath beer or a bath coffee, but shower, I don't know.
1: Mm. What about a bath donut?
4: Oh, hell yeah, man.
3: Shower donut?
4: I would absolutely eat in a bathtub. I have no problem with that.
2: Eating in a bathtub sounds good. Eating in a shower. That changes it for me.
3: Eating in a bathtub, though, you have to have one of those like
2: the wooden trays.
3: Yeah, the wooden trays.
4: Yeah, you got to have a place to put it.
2: Yeah, you do.
5: I've seen a guy who turns the shower on in the dark and brings a full banana in there and like doesn't peel it or anything and eats it like a monkey would so that he can see what they feel like when they're eating at night in a rainforest.
2: Maylin, do you do this?
5: I feel like I know someone who does this.
1: Like, don't yell at me.
2: You guys probably haven't seen the video yet. It's not viral yet. But it's getting there.
1: It's like a guy. It's like 5'3", long blonde hair.
4: Yeah.
1: A lot of retro clothes.
4: Platform shoes.
1: Yeah.
4: Just a guy.
1: Quirky, very charming.
4: Some person.
1: Charming guy.
5: It's me.
4: Saw him on TikTok. Not real.
3: goes by 8 Mile.
5: That was a former life, Steve.
3: Oh, I wasn't talking about you.
4: Yeah, no, we were talking about that person that you know that eats shower bananas.
1: I bet you've never had an item that you returned that was returned for this disgusting reason that you'll hear in the report next. Also, how all ChatGPT users sound when they're talking to ChatGPT, according to one comedian. And a woman was acting fraudulently, like pretending to be something. And I think she just wanted to yell at people. I think that's all she did. Like, why are you doing that? I would like to yell at people. Specifically one group. That's all on the way in the Free Beer and Hot Wings Report. 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
4: I-70 eastbound, a little bit slow as you pass 81. After that, you're still very slow approaching the exit for Route 17, Myersville. The early morning accident and emergency road work is off the road now, but it's still pretty slow through that stretch. After that, it's going to be under speed through Braddock Heights on your way toward Route 15 and 340. 15 northbound is very slow now from I-70 most of the way up to Rosemont Avenue. Southbound 15 in delays, Liberty Road down to Patrick Street. Westbound 70 moves smoothly from Frederick to Hagerstown, no delays there. And then west of 81, no problems on I-70 east or westbound. 81 north and southbound throughout the region should find no delays, no accidents or incidents. That's traffic and you're up to date.
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1: 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This story is strange. You've heard of people pretending to be police officers, right?
2: Of course. Yeah.
1: Maybe assuming someone else's identity to scam someone. But what about pretending that you are in a career and seemingly the only motivation is to get the opportunity to yell at teenagers?
3: 23-year-old woman is facing charges accused of posing as a substitute teacher at Rufus King High School, swearing, screaming, and insulting students in class.
4: That's just the start of it. Ben Hansen's been following this story all night long, trying to get more answers about how this is even possible. Ben, what have you learned tonight?
5: Yeah, guys, this story has a lot of layers. It happened on September 24th, and according to the criminal complaint, this woman pretending to be a sub got into the school just by putting her name on a sign-in sheet and had scouted out the school beforehand.
6: A room of Rufus King High School students got quite a surprise during their first period class. Instead of their normal teacher, the criminal complaint says, they got 23-year-old Amy Jones, who didn't work for Rufus King or the substitute teacher.
7: She just looks like a menace in her head. Yeah.
8: You are not kidding.
7: She's looking at it like, you're damn right I did this.
1: She's on websites as
7: some kids.
1: The Milwaukee Menace.
7: Yes.
9: No, that's the look of, you caught me this time.
8: Yeah, yeah. Like she goes by the handle, Fed Up Marcia.
1: Who is that? That's Fed Up Marcia, man.
8: Oh, we know her.
6: Work for Rufus King or the substitute teaching agency it uses. In the criminal complaint, students said Jones used profane language, racial slurs, sexually derogative statements, and organized students by race and gender.
1: What?
9: Wow.
7: What if she just won or lost a fantasy football bet or whatever? And so they were like, all right, here you go, and this is the payoff.
9: You got to be a fake sub.
8: Okay,
9: a fake racist, sexist substitute.
7: She went so far in, her friends were like, yo, Marcia, you went way too far.
10: They thought it was going to be more School of Rock. It's more Beyond Scared Straight.
1: Yes.
6: It went on to say Jones also bragged about having felonies and being okay with going to jail. A real teacher set up class materials on the smart board with Jones in the classroom for the first 20 minutes, then began acting out when that teacher left. Students also.
1: So as soon as the substitute got rid of the real teacher, they did what the kids do to substitutes.
9: Yeah.
8: Yeah.
1: Start doing whatever you want and see if they stop you.
8: Okay.
6: To also say Jones started playing rap music very loud and dissed kids for their weight, race, looks, and money.
8: Called a student a fatty. It's in
9: Man,
8: quotes.
9: I'm really impressed with everything she was able to cram into, what, like 25 minutes?
1: Right? A lot of times First they don't
7: theory.
1: Even look at the lesson plan.
9: That's
1: they just
9: a
1: let
9: lot.
1: You look at your phone.
8: Surely there's got to be some footage of this, because I know kids are supposed to leave phones in their locker, but
1: somebody
8: let's be real
1: it.
8: Here.
9: Yeah.
8: At Rufus King High School, you know at least one or two of those kids has their phone.
9: Well, especially when Fed Up Marcia is their sub.
8: Yeah.
9: Hell yeah, start recording.
1: As soon as she slams her hands down on the desk and says, now listen, you know it's going to be good.
6: Asking if any students had a vape or marijuana because, quote, the class was so lame and annoying.
8: My God.
1: Now, we know this is wildly inappropriate. She deserves to be punished. That doesn't make it not funny.
7: It's so like good.
9: She purposely put her in a situation that she knew was going to be miserable for her.
1: Yeah.
9: What a weird thing.
7: No, I think that she loved it. I think it was fantastic. I think
1: she wanted
7: to go roast some kids
1: tell
7: and see
1: like
7: if she'd
1: is.
7: Get away with it. It immediately makes me think of the worst substitute teachers because, I mean, we all have a terrible sub.
1: Oh, yeah.
6: The complaint says 8 teachers were absent that day, and only 7 of those absences were filled, saying Jones, quote, got lucky because... Jones, quote, got lucky because there happened to be an unfilled position. Investigators found Jones used to be a
1: student... Is that a common thing where the school's like, well, we gave it a good shot. We'll just let the kids sit in that room alone, and maybe a stranger will stop by.
9: Yeah, so literally anyone can walk in, and as long as you sign the sign-in sheet, like, you're a substitute.
8: Okay.
9: Go ahead.
6: At Rufus King and had scouted out the school before, as she lives just across the street from the school.
8: Okay, so she was just a little bored, needed
7: she
8: something to
7: those
8: do.
7: Kids.
9: Yeah.
7: You know, those kids probably throw trash in her yard.
9: Yeah.
7: She's probably fussy about how loud they are. She's got some buttholes that have been picking on her.
8: Mm-hmm.
7: She's been studying. She's like, what class are you in? Okay, I'm about to roast you, fatty, fatty, 2x4.
1: Right.
7: About to walk right through your classroom door.
6: According to the complaint, Jones was at the school the Thursday before the incident, got through security by blending in with the students, and walked around the school. When she did that, she heard other staff in the main office talking about the substitute teacher agency and told the secretary she was a substitute teacher. After students involved in the incident got out of class, they went to staff and told them about Jones. She was then escorted out of the building by police. The criminal complaint goes on to say when Jones talked with police after the incident, she said she did it because she was bored and that she hates kids. And
1: okay, this is giving Kelly vibes.
8: Yeah.
1: Who's always like if this lady listened to the show, she'd be like, yeah, Kelly's my spirit animal. I would love to push children.
6: And that she hates kids and just wanted to F around.
8: It all tracks.
7: I love thinking back to the substitute teachers. They were always just a little unhinged, all of them.
1: Yep. They were either really tryhards or just getting through the day.
7: Oh, yeah. We had this one. It was actually our friend's mom. So she was really sweet, but she'd fall asleep all the time. So she'd come to watch class, but she'd fall asleep. So in class one time, we just toilet papered the classroom, and then we all put our heads down and we slept, pretend slept. So when the bell went off, she woke up. The classroom was toilet papered, and we all looked like we were sleeping. And she must have woken up like, is this a fever dream? What's happening? And then we all kind of stirred and walked out of the class, never said anything. She was actually very sad about it.
1: Oh, I bet.
7: There was so much toilet paper. Wow. She was asleep for a whole hour.
1: Well, I mean, you deserve it then.
8: Yeah, you do. You've got one job, and it's to not sleep. Yeah.
1: Dumber than the show trivia. That's on the way. In the next segment, caller 10, you'll get to play 1-800-947-3979. 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

0: 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We are located in Greencastle, Pennsylvania, off the Williamsport Pike at 1070 Milnor Road.
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1: At the top of the hour, whose side are you on? Maybe none of the sides and just against all of them. It's a battle of New Jersey over coats and ownership.
2: Ooh.
1: And hockey. Right now this time to play Dumber Than the Show Trivia. Kelly's asking questions today. Hot Wings has won this week. Maitland has lost. Steve and I await the potential to play. This is Leah in New Hampshire. Hi, Leah. How are you?
3: Good morning. I'm good. I'm really nervous, but I'm good.
1: Don't be nervous. You could win some cash today. Kelly's going to be asking the questions. You can play me for $200 or Steve for $400. Leah, who do you want to play?
3: Well, I'm going to have to travel for the money. I'm going to go with Steve.
1: I think that's the right choice. Leah and Steve, you'll have the same five questions from Kelly. Whomever gets the most right out of the five will be the winner. If there is a tie, low time is the deciding factor, and you can each pass on questions 90 seconds at the max. And Steve is isolated in the hallway during your turn. Leah, good luck.
3: Thank you.
4: Are you ready for your one and only chance on Dumber Than the Show Trivia today?
3: As ready as I'm going to be.
4: All right, Leah, then your turn on Dumber Than the Show Trivia begins in 3, 2, 1. What was the first Disney animated film based on the life of a real person?
3: I'm going to go with Pocahontas.
4: What is the name of the band with the members Jack Black and Kyle Gass?
3: Pass.
4: The ancient Chinese concept of harmonious design, which is a balance between humans and their environment, is called what?
3: Feng Shui.
4: Is lithium the third, fourth, or fifth element on the periodic table?
3: I'm going to go with fourth.
4: What book's first chapter is titled The Boy Who Lived?
3: Harry Potter and the Sorcerer's Stone.
4: What is the name of the band with the members Jack Black and Kyle Gass?
3: Oh, I know this one, and I'm going to be so mad when I don't get it, but I have to pass again.
4: Time. Leah, how do you feel like you did?
3: Not too bad.
1: Okay.
4: Well, let's see if not too bad will win Steve's jackpot today. We will call him back from the hallway where he has been patiently waiting. Opens the door confidently. Steps up to the plate. Puts his headphones on. Steve.
5: Yes.
4: How was your time in the hallway?
5: It's great.
4: Are you ready to defend your jackpot today?
5: Yes.
4: All right, then. Your turn on Dumber Than the Show Trivia begins in 3, 2, 1. What was the first Disney animated film based on the real life of a real person?
5: Pass.
4: What is the name of the band with the members Jack Black and Kyle Gass?
5: Oh, it's oh my God. Pass.
4: The ancient Chinese concept of harmonious design, which is a balance between humans and their environment, is called what?
5: Feng Shui.
4: Is lithium the third, fourth, or fifth element on the periodic table?
5: Third.
4: What book's first chapter is titled The Boy Who Lived?
5: Double pass.
4: What was the first Disney animated film based on the life of a real person?
5: Pocahontas.
4: What is the name of the band with the members Jack Black and Kyle Gass?
5: My God, why can't I think of this? Pass.
4: Time. Steven, how do you feel like you did?
5: So not good.
4: Well, what we're going to do is bring Leah back on. We'll go over your answers, which will give us a winner. Starting with question number one. What was the first Disney animated film based on the life of a real person? Leah said, Pocahontas. Steve passed and then said Pocahontas. Pocahontas is correct. We're tied 1-1. Going in to question number two. What is the name of the band with the members Jack Black and Kyle Gass? Leah said, pass. Came back around. She goes, oh my God, I hate this. I know this. I have to pass again, though. Steve said, oh my God, pass. Oh my God, why can't I think of this? Pass again. Who is it, Steve?
5: Tenacious D.
4: It is Tenacious D.
1: Yeah.
4: Neither of you get the point because you're stupid. We're still tied at one, going into question number three. The ancient Chinese concept of harmonious design, which is a balance between humans and their environment, is called what? You guys must be balanced harmoniously between humans and your environment.
5: Oh, yeah.
4: Because it is feng shui, and you both said feng shui. We are tied 2-2. And we're going to skip question number four, go into question number five. What book's first chapter is titled The Boy Who Lived? Leah gave the full answer, Harry Potter and the Sorcerer's Stone. Steve doubled pass. Harry Potter and the Sorcerer's Stone is correct.
1: Uh-oh.
4: Leah's got a late lead going into the final question, which means if she gets this, she wins no matter what. Steve, if you get this, you tie it up and it goes to the clocks. Final question, is lithium the third, the fourth, or the fifth element on the periodic table? You have different answers. Leah said fourth. Steve said third. The answer is third. And we go to the clock.
5: I mean,
4: Steve,
5: yeah, I totally.
4: It up.
5: Of course, Leah. I knew that.
3: Oh.
1: Leah. Everybody knows beryllium's for. People talk about that. There's nursery rhymes about it.
2: Oh, my gosh. Leah. I mean, I can't stop talking about
3: it. Dang. How could I miss it?
1: I don't know. I'm disappointed.
2: About 8 seconds separated the two of you. Leah did it in a time of 56.99. Meanwhile, Stephen A. L. McKiernan did it in a time of 48.61. Steve gets the edge today.
1: Thank you, Leah. Appreciate you.
3: Thank you. Love you guys. Love the show.
2: Thank you. Love your Kiwanis peanuts.
1: That was a good round. Steve, congratulations.
5: Oh, that did not feel good.
1: It will next week when we say, Steve's at 500, and you're like, oh, yeah. We all have those house projects that we don't want to do, and cleaning out gutters is some of the don'test wantest. Until heavy rain sends water spilling over the sides, soaking the ground around the foundation. 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
6: I-70 eastbound, a little bit slow as you pass 81. And as you continue toward Frederick, you will find a brief slowdown now after Route 17, Myersville. All the earlier activity there cleared up. Just a lingering minor delay. And you slow again as you hit through Braddock Heights on your way toward 340 and Route 40. Route 15 northbound is pretty slow from just after I-70 up to 7th Street. Southbound 15, very slow from Liberty Road down to Patrick Street. Westbound 70 from Frederick to Hagerstown, no delays, and west of 81. 70 east and westbound moving well between Hagerstown and Hancock. 81 southbound is looking pretty good from Chambersburg into Greencastle through Hagerstown, and then continuing south down toward Martinsburg and Winchester, no problems. Northbound 81 also in good shape. That's traffic, and you're up to date.
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0: died and you just said no. I died and you watched. 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I'm dead.
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2: 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Steve's here. Kelly's here. Maitland's here. Tommy is not here. Later this hour, the $1,000 Minute of Mayhem. All right, this is one of those, whose side are you on? You got to pick one. Okay. You can't be mad at both. But you may want to be. Who knows?
3: All right.
2: Okay?
3: Yeah.
2: How you decide this is up to you. You ever heard of children in a 10 and under hockey team or any sort of youth sports where it's that young being suspended for a couple of games?
4: Oh.
5: I mean,
2: suspensions are usually for when people get caught cheating, like with
6: they got
2: enhancing drugs or fighting or like doing something violent.
5: Yeah, I could certainly see it happening. I haven't experienced it firsthand myself,
4: or like
5: with my kids or anything, but
4: with that young too, if they have bad grades,
2: I know that sometimes
4: they say like you can't play until you're passing this class.
2: Mm. Well, in this case, it's much less common sense than that, because some kids have been suspended along with their parents.
4: Oh, perfect.
2: From the hockey team because of the behavior of the parents.
5: Yeah, the parents are a-holes.
2: Now, this is the Jersey Hitmen 10 and under.

0: And he sent out this letter to all of the parents. Ready?
1: Coach or something?
2: Okay, yeah.
0: This is the owner of the Hitmen.
3: Oh.
0: I didn't know you'd refer to it as an owner, but it's a travel team, I guess.
2: Okay. Yeah, I mean, I didn't know that they would have an owner. So
0: it has.
1: This is something that you probably pay quite a bit of money.
0: I'm guessing you do. Probably. You probably pay a big fee, and then every time you go on the ice for practice, you get another.
1: Okay, so this isn't just like an intramural type thing.
2: Okay.
0: Dear Hitmen parents, it has come to my attention that the mothers of our 10 and under major team took it upon themselves to design and make jackets that used the Hitmen logos. In all Bandit and Hitmen contracts, it very specifically says that no one is allowed to use these trademarks. These trademarks are federally registered, and any transgressions over the years have been dealt with by our law firm.
2: Oh, wow. Okay. So you can't.
0: All of you know that we have the most comprehensive team apparel of any youth organization anywhere in America.
2: Oh, wow.
1: What does that
2: mean?
0: It means you can buy lots of gear with their crap on it.
2: Yeah. Okay, yes.
0: We take great pride in that we produce, in what we produce, and that we're very protective of our rights. When you signed your contracts, we make this very self-evident by incorporating it into the contracts. The parents involved in this were so proud they took a video with which I'm sure will circulate, and all these things do on social media. I cannot permit or tolerate these actions. Therefore, the parents on this team and their children are suspended until restitution is made to our organization. Parents who are not involved can continue to practice, as the restitution will consist of a 15% royalty, which is commonplace for the rights to use a company's trademark. You get permission, which was not sought out or granted in the case. If the person or persons that initiated this trademark infringement come forward along with a copy of the bill of sale from the supplier, as well as the payment of the royalties, we will allow their players to practice immediately as soon as we have this discussion. This has been a most egregious violation in recent memory that we have been dealt, taking upon themselves to violate the policy of our contracts. I don't relish taking this out on players, but I cannot see another way to recoup this loss of funds. And then he put a screenshot. The moms did go, and I mean, they did it because they got varsity jackets made with the script logo across the front in team colors.
1: They look pretty sweet.
0: They look great.
1: And I'm sure that the kids would absolutely love them. But what I don't understand about this is the team, the Hitmen team, they didn't lose any money.
0: Right.
1: They just didn't make money off of that.
0: Which would be, depending on which side of the capitalist market you're on, that would be money lost.
2: Okay. Yeah.
0: I mean, you could make that argument.
1: Yeah,
0: that
1: sure.
0: Some of that, we should have made money off this. Whose side are you on?
4: I mean, they sign a contract.
2: Yeah.
4: So I think if they were to say, okay, well, let's just put this under the new team gear, we can order it and, you know, the team gets the money from it. But they signed a contract.
0: They
4: you can't
0: did.
4: Do that.
0: I want to blame
4: sucks.
0: The person who's making a living owning a youth hockey team.
4: Yes.
0: Because I think that's kind of a dirtbag thing to do and insist on making money off the gear. I feel like that's dirty.
4: Unfortunately, that's not the argument here, though.
0: Right. No, it's not. They knew what they did, and they did it anyway. And they obviously thought, well, he's not going to say anything because they did post it. They did wear them to the games.
2: They did.
1: I wonder if they did know that it was in the contract. I wonder if it was one of those things like, oh, you're signing up for hockey? Okay, sign this contract, and it's 8 pages. Nobody reads through it.
0: Like all of the, you know, click here to, you know, confirm that you've read this, and we all go, okay.
1: Not to say that they're not still responsible for it,
0: because they
1: signed it, so you're responsible for reading what you signed, even though most people don't.
2: Right, but something tells me that owner has brought this up before, though. But again, even if he hasn't, if it's, I mean, you signed it. Trademark's trademark.
0: Later this hour, the $1,000 Minute of Mayhem. That comes up. It is the Free Beer and Outwig Show.
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1: 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If you've had to return something, there's, you know, what's the reason for returning this? Well, it doesn't work, or I found it cheaper, or it's absolutely chocked full of cockroaches that are still coming out of the ice maker you bought at a Walmart.
2: Oh, no.
3: Yeah, those are roaches that this employee is banging out of an ice maker.
4: I bought this ice maker,
3: checked it out, put it in my car, went home.
4: Not even 20 minutes later.
3: Took the tape off, and immediately roaches started coming out. I didn't even get a chance to take it out. I wrapped it up in the trash bag, put it back in my car, and drove straight back to this Walmart.
4: I tell them exactly what happened. They take the ice maker completely out of the box. And that's when it gets even crazier. The serial number on the ice maker doesn't even match the serial number on the box. So while I'm standing there trying to figure out why nothing matches, roaches are crawling
5: somebody
4: out
5: did
4: of
5: the old switcheroo. Mm-hmm.
1: Wow.
5: Mm-hmm. And they bought the ice maker, brought it home, put their busted old one back in the new box.
1: Yep.
5: Brought it back, returned it. Oof.
1: And it was, of course, filled with cockroaches because they probably broke it and left.
6: That should be pretty easy to track down, right?
1: Also, if somebody tells you it's filled with roaches, I take their word for it.
6: Yeah.
1: Because, you know,
6: I'm not opening it.
1: It's not like Walmart has a strict return policy.
6: No.
4: Trying to figure out why nothing matches. Roaches are crawling out of this thing. I ended up being there for about an hour and a half. They reviewed the cameras, saw me purchasing everything, typing in the serial number at checkout. And mind you, all of this happened within an hour. I ended up calling Walmart support while in the Walmart. They escalated the situation, but told me I had to take the ice maker back home and come back in the morning. So this employee then bangs the roaches out of the...
1: Wait a minute. I'm not taking it home.
6: Nope.
1: Mm-mm. You sold me a roach-filled ice maker. You keep it.
6: Yeah.
1: And if you don't want to give me a refund, fine, but I'm not taking your roach hotel back home.
6: Mm-mm.
1: It's like a, you know, a Gulfstream travel trailer at this point.
5: Yeah, you guys got all this on camera. Why am I taking it back? Hell no.
4: Bangs the roaches out of the ice maker to package it up so that I can take it back home. Now, originally, I was going to come in here and do an exchange, but after seeing how gross it was, I don't want another damn thing from this store. I just want my money back. And if I find roaches in my car after transporting this thing back and forth, that's going to be an entirely different conversation. Anyways, customer care complaint filed, manager tomorrow.
5: Why would you put it back in your car? She actually put it back in there.
6: Nope.
1: This is your fault, lady.
2: Yeah.
5: At this point, they know. You got it all figured out. Like, just leave it. Throw it in their trash can in the back or something. Yeah. Tell them to throw it away.
1: Don't go along with that. Oh, would you like to hear another joke told by a grandpa over and over again?
6: Oh, please.
1: We'll take these anytime. From Buffalo. My wife's grandfather used to tell a joke every time we saw him. Hey, you know how to catch a polar bear? You cut a hole in the ice, sprinkle peas around the outside of the hole. When the bear comes to take a pea, kick him in the ice hole.
5: What? But how do you know if you're going to catch him? He could fall through that hole. And
1: you want to get
5: away.
1: Into the...
2: Oh, man. Yeah,
5: the semantics.
1: To the logic of the joke.
2: That's a tough semantics joke there.
1: Kick you in your ice hole. I don't even know if anybody would have an ice auger in that point.
2: Oh, man.
5: Maitland is visibly upset with
1: you
5: for that joke.
1: You are bamboozled.
5: No, I don't get
1: Which part
5: get
1: don't
5: it.
1: You understand?
5: All of it.
1: Do you want me to read it slower?
6: Play on words.
2: Yeah, it's a funny way to say a-hole.
1: Do you know how to catch a polar bear? Cut a hole in the ice and sprinkle peas around it. Outside the hole. When the bear comes to take a pea, that's double entendre, because they're either taking one of the peas or going to the bathroom. Uh-huh. You kick him in his ice hole.
5: Also,
1: which is the hole you've made in the ice with peas around it.
5: This is ridiculous. Polar bears are huge. You couldn't just kick it and it topple over. It'd be like kicking a brick wall.
1: Right? Plus, it might sound like you got your boots stuck in the mud. Do you get it now?
7: Yeah.
1: Are you just saying that?
7: Mm-hmm.
1: Okay.
2: I got a good one for you.
1: Oh, really?
2: Yeah. What do you call Dolly Parton doing the backstroke? Islands in the Stream.
1: Oh, boy.
5: I definitely don't get that as a song or something.
2: Because she has big boobs, and there's a song called Islands in the Stream. It's one of her biggest hits of all time.
1: Mm-hmm.
2: With Kenny Rogers. It was like a number one hit.
5: Dang, now they're both dead.
2: Huge.
5: Ooh, do a Kenny Rogers joke. Make it fair.
2: I don't have one.
1: Where do one-legged strippers work?
6: IHOP?
1: Yep.
6: Guys, what is Mario?

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2: Well, yeah, we just got fired from 64 stations simultaneously. And three that hadn't started yet. Cool. $1,000 Minute of Mayhem is next. 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
1: One more thing at the end of the hour. What did we learn just after that? Right now, this. Jake of Pennsylvania. Hey, bud.
2: Hey.
1: You ready?
2: Ready as I'm going
1: to
2: be.
1: Okay. Jake, you have a chance to win $1,000. You got to answer 10 questions in 60 seconds. You got to get all of them correct before the buzzer sounds. And if you do that, you win $1,000 from the Bank of Free Beer and Hot Wings. It is a Herculean task, but it has been done 11 times before, which means $11,000. When you think of it that way,
3: a lot of money.
1: It's not as fun of a game.
4: No, it makes me mad.
1: Not at all.
4: Don't like it.
1: Jake, you could make it 12. You can pass on questions and come back to it. Remember, your last answer has to be out before the buzzer sounds. Any questions?
2: Nope.
1: All right, Jake.
3: Jake, you got to do your best to put on a really, really good show here because the suits are in town.
1: Yeah.
3: They're sitting here in studio and they're watching us.
1: Yep.
3: Very carefully.
1: Yeah. It's on the calendar. It's Cancel Wednesday.
5: Yeah.
1: Yeah.
2: There's enough pressure on the game like that. That's unfair.
1: I know it, right?
5: No,
1: do you want all of?
5: How do you think we feel?
1: You know how many kids would be homeless? I can't do the math, but it's a lot of
3: them.
1: They're
3: just waiting to fire somebody.
1: Yep. All right, Jake, let's do this. You ready? Right. Your turn on the $1,000 Minute of Mayhem begins in 3, 2, 1. What is it called when the moon blocks the sun's light from reaching the earth?
2: Eclipse.
1: What is another term for hypoglycemia?
2: Pass.
1: How many inches in 3 yards?
2: 36.
1: What is a baby kangaroo known as?
2: Joey.
1: What do you call a puzzle where players search for words?
2: Crossword puzzle.
1: In Texas Hold'em, how many community cards are dealt face up by the end of the hand?
2: 5.
1: What city do Batman and Robin patrol?
2: Gotham.
1: How many feet between the bases in Major League Baseball?
2: 90.
1: What month does the summer solstice occur in the Northern Hemisphere?
2: June.
1: What is the largest lake found completely within the United States?
2: Erie.
1: Sounded like you said Erie right before the buzzer went off.
3: Mm-hmm.
2: I did.
1: Let's see if you've won $0 because you passed on one and we didn't get back to it.
5: Let's see. What happened?
1: What is it called when the moon blocks the sun's light from reaching the earth?
5: Jake said an eclipse.
1: We'll accept that. What kind of eclipse is it, Jake? Do you know?
2: Lunar.
5: Now you get zero.
2: Okay. Yeah. And that is exactly why I just said eclipse.
4: That's the reason why some people only say a last name on Jeopardy.
1: Mm-hmm. We're still going to give it to you.
5: Okay, all right. We'll go
1: because anyway. You obviously can't win. What is another term for hypoglycemia?
5: Jake passed.
1: Jake, what have you gotten it when you came back?
2: No.
1: No? Steve.
3: Hypoglycemia is that... No.
1: Steve. Maitland?
6: Low blood sugar.
1: Yeah. Way to go, mate. Big brain. Well. How many inches in 3 yards?
5: Jake said 36.
1: Let's drill down on this. Jake, how many feet in a yard?
2: Yeah, I know I had that one wrong, too. As soon as I said it, it's 3 feet in the yard. Yeah.
1: Maitland, what's the answer?
2: That math, no, I still can't do in my head.
6: I also wrote down 36.
1: Oh, okay.
3: What was the question?
1: How many inches in 3 yards?
3: Oh. I thought you said in a yard.
5: So, yeah. So 9 feet.
1: What is a baby kangaroo known as?
5: Jake said a Joey.
1: That's correct. What do you call a puzzle where players search for words?
5: Jake said a crossword puzzle.
1: Nope. This is
2: word search.
1: Oh, yeah. Word search. That's what we're looking for.
5: How you know?
1: In Texas Hold'em, how many community cards are dealt face up by the end of the hand?
5: Jake said 5.
1: Correct. What city do Batman and Robin patrol?
5: Jake said Gotham.
1: Correct. How many feet between the bases in Major League Baseball?
5: Jake said 90.
1: Yes, on fire now, Jake. What month does the summer solstice occur in the Northern Hemisphere?
5: Jake said June.
1: Yes. What is the largest lake found entirely and completely within the United States?
5: Jake ran out of time, but tried to sneak in Erie.
1: No. Steve.
3: No, it's not Superior, because that's partially in Canada, right?
1: Mm-hmm.
3: Michigan?
1: Yeah. The one that's like 20 minutes from here.
5: Yeah. Yeah.
4: the only
1: even
4: one
1: closer
4: that
1: to your house.
4: Touch Canada.
3: I got it right.
1: I know, but it seems too hard for you. That's what we're saying.
4: But you really hemmed and hawed on that one.
1: Like, if we said, "Where do you live?" You would be like, "Oh God, is it a like burrito?" No, I guess it's my house.
3: Logically thought that one out.
1: Yeah. Well, you did it
3: again. Got it right.
1: Yeah. Well, got I want you to right. know you did it stupid.
4: Yeah, you should have done it faster in the way we wanted you to.
1: Jake, did you hear that? The game's hard for anybody.
2: Yeah. Fair.
1: Okay. Thank you, Jake. Steve, you want any more questions? Seems fair. Hey, football's heating up. 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What am I on this season? I'm on Ross St. Brown. He's catching everything. That's good. The Lions have to score a trillion points, so that's good, too.
4: Yeah.
1: You get yours. You know your things.
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1: What did we learn in just a moment? First, one more thing. Two people were pulled over this past weekend in Charlotte, North Carolina. That's not a story by itself. What they were pulled over while they were riding is the story. They're driving a couch, sort of.
2: Oh, nice.
1: The couch was not, as you may be thinking, street legal. It was instead a couch sitting on two Lime scooters, like those electric scooters.
3: Okay.
1: And the couch was looked like a, it's more of a love seat, to be fair.
2: Okay.
3: All right. But, well, that makes more sense.
1: It was propped up on those sort of like skis.
3: Okay.
1: And it was going down the road. Cops in the caption said, "We appreciate the creativity, but ask people to ask themselves this question. Should what I'm driving be on the road with actual cars? Or will the sheer shock of seeing this on the road cause other drivers to lose focus and drive unsafely? If the answer feels even slightly like a yes, maybe rethink your ride." So they seem pretty chill about it. It's unclear if they were given a ticket or anything.
2: Maybe rethink being such a hard ass, Mr. Cop.
1: Yeah. They said there was...
3: Sounds pretty rad to me.
1: No indication that alcohol was involved.
3: There wasn't?
1: That's really incredibly shocking, right? I mean, that's almost a guarantee.
2: Very surprising.
3: Yeah.
1: What did we learn today? Maitland, what did you learn?
4: I learned they didn't build a diving robot that could also build cars.
1: Steve, what did you learn?
2: I learned that Freebeer went to a 7th grade dance when he was 20.
1: I didn't.
3: Your music.

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1: Well, I'm glad you did because you are our winner.
2: 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Yay! 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

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A little smoking in the boys' room, starting off another day of rocking you on the job. What a nice day, too. Beautiful, sunny. Temperatures getting close to 80 this afternoon. Love this time of year.

0: 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Another round of screen passes for Field of Screams in Mountville, Pennsylvania. 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

0: 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I'm Mike Holder. 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So stick around for that. We got a nice day in front of us, mostly sunny, temperatures in the upper 70s for the high. Today, clear and chilly, low in the low 40s, then sunshine and 75 on Friday. It's 68 at QCM.
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0: It's a deep cut from Bad Company on Classic Rock 94.3 QCM. A song Paul Rogers introduced to the band and taught them how to play at the Headley Grange Studios while they were hanging out, killing time, waiting for Led Zeppelin to finish up a session. That song ended up on Bad Company's self-titled debut album in 1974. Rock Steady out of the QCM Classic Rock Vault this morning. Coming up, got some more classic rock on the way for the workday, including some Skynyrd. We'll do some Aerosmith next.
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0: It's Foreigner Jukebox Hero Classic Rock 94.3 QCM. I'm Mike Holder. Got the big hairy lunch coming up here at noon. First four songs every weekday at 12 o'clock. We do from the hairband era of rock, the 80s and the early 90s for you to enjoy while you're eating lunch. We checked the forecast. Got some sunshine today. Temperatures in the upper 70s for the high tonight. Clear and chilly. We'll see a low in the low 40s, then sunny and 75 on Friday. It's 72 now at QCM.
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0: 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Greencastle, Hagerstown, Chambersburg. 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

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It's the Big Hairy Lunch. We're in the middle of it every weekday at 12 o'clock. Four songs in a row from the hair bands of the 80s and the early 90s during lunchtime, including this one from Cinderella Today.

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0: 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That one is putting the wraps on the Big Hairy Lunch for us this afternoon. Of course, if you like to do some headbanging, enjoying the 80s, the early 90s, the hairband era of rock in the evening hours, we got you hooked up. 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

0: It's the Tri-State's Pink Floyd Station, Classic Rock 94.3 QCM with Run Like Hell. I'm Mike Holder. Got another keyword coming up here at 1 o'clock for another chance for you to win $1,000 today in gas or groceries, your choice. You just need to text those keywords to us, and every time you do, you get qualified for another chance to win that cash. In the forecast, we got a mostly sunny afternoon, temperatures in the upper 70s for the high today. Tonight, clear and chilly. We'll see a low in the low 40s and then sunny and about 75 expected on Friday. It's 75 now at QCM.
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It's Styx and Renegade. Going to hear that one in Pittsburgh on Sunday afternoon as the Steelers return home to take on the Indianapolis Colts, Acrisure Stadium. That is a 1 o'clock kickoff on Sunday. 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

0: 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We're coming up tomorrow. We've got another free ticket Friday. 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The forecast for this afternoon, mostly sunny, upper 70s for the high today. Tonight, clear and chilly. We'll see a low in the low 40s. Sunshine, 75 expected on Friday. It's 76 at QCM.
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If you missed that keyword at 1 o'clock this afternoon, it's Moon, M-O-O-N. 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

0: to Feel Good. 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Mike Holder. It's coming up on the middle of the month. October the 15th will be the next big drawing in the Maryland Firefighter 50-50 fundraiser. Guaranteed minimum jackpot of $100,000. Every month on the 15th, they do the big drawing. 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But another five coming up on the 10th, which will be this Saturday. 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

0: It's a deep cut from Cheap Trick from Classic Rock 94.3 QCM with a cover of the old Fats Domino tune, Ain't That a Shame. Fats Domino liked the cover so much, he gave guitarist Rick Nielsen his gold record from the original recording. That one's from the QCM Classic Rock Vault this afternoon. Checking the forecast, we got some sunshine for the rest of the day today. Temperature's going to max out in the upper 70s tonight. Clear and chilly. We'll see a low in the low 40s. Sunny and 75 expected on Friday. It's 77 now at QCM.
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A little after 3 o'clock, it's Mike Holder. Time to start thinking about the drive home. Not the rest of the day alone, though. But get our first look at traffic here in less than 10 minutes. See what the roads look like. Some Ozzy and Lita now. 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

0: Waynesboro and Hagerstown's Van Halen station is Classic Rock 94.3 QCM. Ain't talking about love. It's Mike Hoder. Saw a lot of you out doing trunk or treats at the Texas Roadhouse earlier this week. Looking forward to some more trunk or treat activity. We got the Franklin County First Responders and Law Enforcement's annual trunk or treat event. That's coming up on Tuesday, October 27th. That's from 6 till 8, Chambersburg Area Middle School North on Scotland Avenue in Chambersburg. We'll be there that evening starting at 6 o'clock. If you want more information on the event or if you're a business would like to help with a donation of candy, you can find out more info at WQCMFM.com.
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2: On 81, from Hagerstown to Shippensburg, there's no problems. 81, from Hagerstown to Martinsburg, that's clear. On 70, from Big Pool to Frederick, no issues in either direction. On 11, from the West Virginia state line to Chambersburg, no crashes. On to 9, at speed, from Hedgesville to Charlestown. And you're good to go on 16, 30, and 316. That's traffic, and you're up to date.
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0: Stevie Nicks, Edge of 17, Classic Rock 94.3 QCM. It's Mike Holder. Got another keyword coming up here at 4 o'clock. Another chance for you to qualify to win today's $1,000 in gas or $1,000 in groceries. So sit tight for that. We checked the forecast for this evening. Another clear one. Very chilly tonight. We're going to see temperatures back into the low 40s overnight. Tomorrow, sunshine, not bad, 75. And then Saturday, we'll see some clouds start to move in with temperatures in the low 70s. It's 76 at QCM.
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12: 81 between Hagerstown and Shippensburg. You should be at speed on the northbound side and on the southbound side. Same thing on 81 between Hagerstown and Martinsburg. No issues there. Now on 70 between Big Pole and Frederick, westbound, there's on and off delays from Downsville Pike to 81. 11 from the West Virginia State Line to Chambersburg, no crashes. On 9 at speed from Hedgesville to Charlestown, and no issues being reported for 1630 or 316. That's traffic, and you're up to date.
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It's Loverboy, Classic Rock 94.3 QCM. 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
2: On 81 between Hagerstown and Shippensburg, northbound, no issues. Southbound side, though, there's stop-and-go traffic between the airport to Moggins Avenue. 81 between Hagerstown and Martinsburg, good to go there. On 70 from Big Pull to Frederick, no issues on the eastbound side or on the westbound side. Now on 11 from the West Virginia State Line to Chambersburg, no crashes in front of you. On 9 at speed from Hedgesville to Charlestown. And currently it's clear on 1630 and 316. That's traffic and you're up to date.
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It's Don Henley and the Boys of Summer, Classic Rock 94.3 QCM. Now keep this in mind, the next time you think something is impossible, just remember the band Green Day was able to get their album Dookie inducted into the Library of Congress Recording Registry for profound cultural, historical, and aesthetic significance to American sound heritage. So there's that. From that album, it's When I Come Around.

0: Classic Rock 94.3 QCM. It's The Who and Who Are You? I'm Mike Holder. Coming up tomorrow, looking forward to another Free Ticket Friday. We got some more screen passes for Field of Screams in Mountville, Pennsylvania. We'll be giving away four packs of those every hour tomorrow between 10 a.m. and 4 p.m. So make sure you listen in for that. I'm going to check traffic for the drive home here in just a couple of minutes. And in the forecast for this evening, clear and chilly. We're going to see temperatures dipping down into the low 40s overnight. Sunshine 75 tomorrow. And then Saturday, we'll see some clouds move in. Temperatures in the low 70s. It's 73 at QCM.
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12: 81, no problems between Hagerstown and Shippensburg, northbound and southbound. Not to 81 between Hagerstown and Martinsburg. Northbound, you'll find a crash after Halfway Boulevard. It's slow from 70. Now, on 70, between Big Pole and Frederick, westbound, on and off the lays, passing South Mountain. On 11 from the West Virginia state line to Chambersburg, no crashes. On 9, you're good to go from Hedgesville to Charlestown. And it's clear on 1630 and 316. That's traffic, and you're up to date.
9: Okay, we admit it.
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1: 81 between Hagerstown and Shippensburg, there's no issues, both northbound and southbound. 81 between Hagerstown and Martinsburg, northbound, there is a crash before Halfway Boulevard. Traffic is jammed from Route 11 in Williamsport. Now on 70 between Big Pole and Frederick, westbound on and off delays between Downsville Pike and 81. On 11 from the West Virginia State Line to Chambersburg, no issues. On 9, you're good to go from Hedgesville to Charlestown. And no delays being reported for 1630 or 316. That's traffic and you're up to date.
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17: 81 between Hagerstown and Shippensburg, there's no issues, both northbound and southbound. 81 between Hagerstown and Martinsburg, northbound there is a crash before Halfway Boulevard. Traffic is jammed from Route 11 in Williamsport. Now on 70 between Big Pull and Frederick, westbound on and off the lace between Downsville Pike and 81. On 11 from the West Virginia state line to Chambersburg, no issues. On 9, you're good to go from Hedgesville to Charlestown. And no delays being reported for 16, 30, or 316. That's traffic, and you're up to date.
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3: 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I'm Dustin. I'll be glad to assist you and help you through the whole process from start to finish. We are located in Greencastle, Pennsylvania, off the Williamsport Pike at 1070 Milnor Road.
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